0: Yeah, what is Wild 94.9? It is number one hit music station, Gabby and EJ in the afternoon. Bruno and Risk It All and Tazara Larson, who will be at our iHeartRadio Music Festival. Mm-hmm. Presented by Capital One. We got a trip for you to go and $1,000 coming up, y'all.
1: Yeah, pay attention for that word to text in. 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

0: Well, there's nothing like scaring the crap out of people, and that's what these experts at UCLA did. Experts are saying a biblical flood capable of turning large tracts of land into the sea could force 1.5 million people to flee. These experts involved are running a, scenario called Arc Storm 2.0. And they say that the floods could affect California as early as this winter. Arc Storm 2.0 is a scientifically plausible scenario involving a relentless chain of extreme storms. It involves multiple atmospheric rivers overtaking California over 30 days. So UCLA climate scientist Dr. Daniel Swain, who co-authored the Arc Storm 2.0 study, says, "It was always a when, not if, before global warming that when might have been centuries away, but now it's quite likely to be within our own lifetime."
1: Jesus Christ. Can millennials, like, not have another traumatic event happen?
0: That's what I'm saying. But it's crazy because I think I've talked to you about this because you know me and my conspiracies. But there was a map that Forbes had posted a while back. It was called the Doomsday Map. And that map alone shows California underwater. And that supposedly that map is could be happening by 2050. So
1: is that in our like lifetime?
0: Yeah, dude, for sure. We'll be old as hell, but yes, we are
1: probably still be on wild.
0: Right. Still on the radio.
1: For real.
0: Yeah, exactly. But out of pocket to say the least, because yeah, like these UCLA climate scientists, I think they're trying to obviously, you know, just get the information out there, but that's scary as hell to say. Like California is a very big state, you know, and if that something like this does happen, like, wow.
1: Ignorant is bliss for me.
0: I know. I can hear it. Out of pocket as hell. Now listen for these stories and more. Wild949.com.
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0: 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It's 92.9 The Bay's number one hit music station. Okay, so do yourself the favor and text that word lucky to 200-200.
1: Ooh, the nationwide keyword is lucky. Go ahead and put that in. Oh my gosh, I am like not on my game today. 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
1: What?
2: I want to get your guys' thoughts.

0: afternoon. So, Brad Pitt.
1: What happened?
0: He's no longer sober after 7 years.
1: Oh, I wonder, what was this drink? He was a drinker?
0: Yeah, like hardcore alcoholic. I think that's what ultimately broke him and Angelina up, to be honest.
1: Oh.
0: But I'm just, I don't know. He did like an interview about it, kind of trying to justify why he's drinking again. It's weird. We'll talk next.

0: It's 1849 The Bay's number one hit music station. It's Gabby and EJ in the afternoon. Okay, so Brad Pitt, he recently did an interview with Esquire magazine, and he is saying that his 7-year run of sobriety is over, that he's drinking again, but he is insisting that he's learned that he still needs to keep a tight leash on things.
1: I mean, here's the thing. If you essentially had a problem, right, mm-hmm. where you drank a little bit too much, and you've been sober for like 7 years, right?
0: Right.
1: Do you feel like you have the willpower, and I'm sure that this is a case-by-case basis,
0: right.
1: the willpower to reel it in?
0: That's the thing. I don't know. I don't know that addicts do have that ability, because even what he said, okay, he was talking about a lot of things in this interview. He's like, I was sober for 7 years, and then I got back off the wagon, quickly adding

0: too many, explaining I have to be professional about it. So I don't know. I don't know. Again, like you said, case by case, I think that's a very big thing there. But I don't know that drinking is smart, again, considering, bro, all your kids are dropping your last name.
1: Wow.
0: There's a reason for that. You know,
1: I just think that adults are going to do what adults are want to do. You know what I'm saying?
0: No, truly. And granted, he's an adult. We know this. Yeah, you know right. what I mean? But yeah, he definitely reflected that he was drinking a lot during the family stuff. So I don't know.
1: Kids got some stories.
0: I bet, man. And I just wonder if we're ever going to hear it.
1: Yeah, probably. Well, you know, I'm sure like a couple of years down the line, it'll be like an ABC News interview. Right. You know what I'm saying?
0: Something.
1: Until then, we just have to speculate.
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0: It's 1849 The Bay's number one hit music station. Well, Taylor Swift broke another record. She is the youngest person to be inducted into the Nashville Songwriters Hall of Fame at 36.
1: Jesus Christ, what's the, who was the younger person before?
0: I don't know, but, you know, she's 36. I feel like probably 50 or something. I feel like country music's old.
1: Goodbye.
0: Am I wrong? I don't listen to that stuff. Do you?
1: No.
0: Okay, exactly.

0: Okay, so Chipotle lovers, you know they're giving away over $1 million in BOGO offers.
1: Are they? Wish they would give it to me.
0: Hang on, we're going to talk next.

0: Wealthy for Nine, it's Selena and Graham from the JV Show. 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
0: What?
1: I want to get your guys' thoughts.

Yo, it is Wild 94.9 Bay's number one hit music station, Gabby and EJ in the afternoon. I was reading the most nope things that women have saw in a guy's apartment. We'll break this down in just a sec. Stand by.

0: Gabby DJ, we are heading up out of here on a Wednesday.
1: Yeah, I need to go take a nap. I just got finished yawning. I had some coffee. That did not help. I am struggling right about now.
0: We'll go to bed and we'll see you tomorrow. Bye.
1: Bye, y'all.
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Pink Panthers on stage at Outside Lands last weekend in San Francisco. Hopefully she got a chance to go down to Redwood City, get some tacos al grande. Got to have that full Bay Area experience. And

0: 93.9. It's Selena and Graham from the JV Show. 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

I get it. Ariana Grande wants to take a step back away from public life. But then she goes and drops a photo dump on Instagram, making her and Ricky Instagram official. Like, how can we not talk about that?

Rihanna and Drake, who's catching a lot of flack for that 20v1 live stream dating show. But then he goes and tells the goth baddie, Pikachu, he's going to buy her mom a house. And he said, hey, pick any listing, send it to me, I'll buy it.

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3: Since I dropped that brand new Karol G and Bruno Mars in the Wild or Out challenge, there's been no competition. Every challenger I put that song up against nosedives. So tonight, I'm going to have Karol G versus Karol G. I'm going off this new Karol G album. So it's her song with Bruno Mars still versus her song with Drake, Ahi. 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

the battle of the brand new Karol G collabs. Which one is staying on the Wild 94.9 playlist? Karol G and Bruno Mars still? Or this song, IE, where Karol G has Drake speaking Spanish? 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

We've got Carol G on stage at T-Mobile Arena in Las Vegas, Friday, September 18th. She's helping us kick off the iHeartRadio Music Festival. 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

Some Olivia Rodrigo on Wild 94.9. Got to send a big shout out to Cheryl in Concord driving home. Crazy traffic in the East Bay. Here's the weekend for you.

0: Bethany for nine. It's Selena and Graham from the JV Show. Have a great rest of your Wednesday. 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
1: Plus at 8:20, it's a meeting in the ladies' room, and I need to ask the ladies on this show about something an influencer did very risque in front of her family.
0: What? I want

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Not everybody in the town is thrilled with that. As long as they don't mess with Zachary's Pizza, I think we'll be okay. Doja Cat, Wild 94.9. Yeah.

0: So earlier, Ariana Grande went Instagram official with her new man, which is her ex-man, Ricky. But before she went Instagram official, she already went TMZ official. We knew they were together. Wild 94.9.
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0: So while parents are sending their kids back to school, Taylor Swift right there is sending her man back to work. Travis Kelce, preseason with the Chiefs, telling reporters his wedding night was the best night of his life.
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Yeah.

0: Well, 3 for 9, it's Selena and Graham from the JV Show. Have a great rest of your Wednesday. 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

I just might send a shout out to Renee and Milpitas. I mean, she at work right now streaming Wild 94.9 on the iHeart app. Deserves a shout out. Deserves some Dominic Fike right here. It's Baby Dom.

0: 93.9. It's Selena and Graham from the JV Show. Have a great rest of your Wednesday. 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
1: Plus at 8:20, it's a meeting in the ladies' room, and I need to ask the ladies on this show about something an influencer did very risque in front of her family.
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0: say?
1: I gotta be honest, I forgot if the conspiracy theory was that Earth was gonna lose gravity for 7 seconds at 6:30 this morning or 6:30 this evening. Either way, it didn't happen. So we're safe from losing gravity. Here's Teddy Swims.

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Giants took an L today, which sucks because it would be great to see Kruko go out on a winning season after all he's done. Mike Kruko raised us in the Bay. It's the least the Giants could do. 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

Don't forget, Bruno Mars got a street in Vegas named after him. So when we send you out to the iHeartRadio Music Festival, make sure you take a selfie in front of Bruno Mars Drive. You can win your way in again tomorrow at 9 a.m., 1 and 5 p.m. Yeah.

Malcolm Todd, earrings on Wild 94.9 for the K-pop Demon Hunter fans. 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

know this is going to break a lot of hearts to all the Messi fans. Lionel Messi says he's not sure how much longer he's going to play soccer after his father passed away. Posting on social media, quotes, "I don't know what I'm going to do without you. I don't know how to carry on. I used to just play football, and now I'm really not sure if I'll continue doing it much longer."

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1: That's right. Playing you all the new music you need to know. Get familiar with that girl, Bella Kay. She's so dope. I love it. I love it. I love it on the new hit list. I'm Angelina. And oh, yeah, if you ain't been hip to this one, we're going to dance with Slater.

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0: talking about this police officer that literally dressed up as a bush, hid in a tree to catch distracted drivers.
1: And Bridget Ricura, should this become more normal or not?
2: Hell no. They need to just, hiding is not even appropriate, you know, when you see like a car parked on the side and everybody slams their brakes, like what in the bush is going on? Now every time I see a bush, I'm going to be like, is that a cop? Like,
1: yeah, right? I better slow down. There's a bush.
0: Here. Yeah, maybe
3: also,
0: it is effective.
3: Isn't that going to cause an accident? You look and you start seeing bushes move. Like, that's going to freak me out when I'm driving.

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1: What's up, friends? 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And after you wake up with Selena, Graham, and Jess on the JV show, I've got your workday soundtrack on Wild 94.9. 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

0: Hey, Samantha, do you know what a cake topper is?
1: I'm going to assume that it's something you put on top of a cake.
0: It depends. But what do you consider the cake? Like, you know.
2: Why is Frankie laughing like this? It's something inappropriate.
3: I'm like definitely so confused because a cake topper is something you put on top of a cake.
0: So remember back in the day, and they're making a comeback, the old tattoos, those tramp stamps.
2: Oh, yeah, like the back of your lower back.
0: Yeah. So now they're coming back, and they're calling them cake toppers.
3: They are making a comeback, though.
0: They are. They're on TikTok and whatnot.
3: Yes. They're called,
0: a lot nicer name. They call them the cake toppers. You know, you got your cake in the back. You put it right above your cake. The cake topper.
2: Somebody cue Rihanna. Cake.
3: I'm getting a tattoo tomorrow. Maybe I'll add a cake topper.
2: Okay.
3: Booking my appointment now.

0: get out of it.
1: I found something that combines everything Gianna loves in one thing.
2: Ooh, what could it be? Jonas Brothers, Justin Bieber, Ariana Grande, Halloween, iced coffee, Diet Coke.
1: It's food related, food related. Right. Getting closer. Okay, what are your favorite things when it comes to the world of food?
2: Everything. I love pasta. I love sushi. I love Wagyu. I love caviar.
1: Wagyu's one of them. There's two of them, Wagyu and caviar. Do you see what those are being put on right now?
2: No.
1: No, no. Okay, so there's a $100, it's called the Golden Glizzy. It's a $100 caviar Wagyu hot dog that people are getting. And the buns, you can look this up right now, even have like gold flakes on it, just like you like.
2: Oh, goodness. This is good for my taste buds, just not my bank account. I mean, that is a really pricey hot dog right there. But it looks rice. So good.
1: Yes, yeah, so the Golden Glizzy. It's a $100 Golden Glizzy. It features creme. I'm going to say this all wrong. You can
2: creme
1: help me.
2: Fresh.
1: Yeah, Mascarpone.
2: Mascarpone.
1: There it is. 30 grams of Osteteria. Did I say that one right?
2: I think it's Ocetra. I think I even say it wrong.
1: Got it right.
2: It's a caviar. Special kind of caviar. People don't know. Caviar is kind of like steak. There's all different types.
3: Okay. All I know is if John hits a Powerball tonight, we now know what she's buying.
2: 1,000%. Give me the Golden Glizzy immediately.
1: It's got the flakes of 24 karat gold on top. There you go.
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0: Can you imagine walking around topless in front of your dad?
1: Oh, boy.
0: Because this influencer and model, I don't know if you guys know her. Her name's Brooks Nader.
2: She's on a TV show, right?
0: Yeah, her family has a show like Nader something. I don't even know. She's an influencer, model, yeah. Ton of followers. She was just in Italy.

0: is crazy. This influencer, Brooks Nader, was just in Italy on a boat, and it went viral because she was with her mom, dad, and sister, and she was completely topless.
1: Sitting there just talking to her dad, topless.
0: Yeah.
1: We think it's not normal. A lot of comments are saying, no, it's completely normal. Nevertheless, Sydney, normal or not?
2: If you're not from the culture, then no, it's not normal. But if you grew up like that, then I guess it would be considered normal. I don't think here in America we do that. That's not a thing.
1: Where did she grow up again?
0: Louisiana.
1: Okay, well, so, but since she's from here, then you're saying it's not normal.
2: Definitely. If you grew up here, like, just because you're going on a trip to Europe doesn't mean you have to, like, adopt all the European cultures that go along with it.
1: I mean, I agree, but could it ever be normal or not to walk around topless in front of your dad? We'll continue the conversation. Hit us up on Instagram anytime, @VBrosOnAir.

0: We've been talking about this influencer, Brooks Nader, who just went viral because she was on a boat with her dad, topless.
1: We have to explain the whole story. There's a lot to it. We'll talk more and get your opinion next.

0: This story's crazy, but we got to talk about it. This influencer named Brooks Nader just went viral because she was in Italy on a boat with her sister, mom, and dad, topless.
1: And she wasn't like on the other side of the boat, sitting there having a conversation with her dad. We don't think this is normal. A lot of comments, though, are saying it's completely normal, like not a big deal.
0: Yeah.
1: Lindsay, normal or not?
2: Honestly, like for an American girl, no. But in Italy, they have laws about going topless. Like family beaches are topless. I'm married to an Italian from the motherland.
1: Okay.
2: Like, they're topless there, like at a family beach. And it's like no big deal.
1: So your husband's Italian from Italy. 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
1: Haley, why are you smiling?
2: I narrowly escaped getting a parking ticket, and that felt really good.
0: Narrowly escaped? How'd you narrowly escape?
2: I woke up and I saw my car and I realized I had to move it. I ran out of the house and I moved it. And then as I came back to park, the meter maid was there giving someone else a ticket.
1: There are times when I've walked out and the meter maid has given me a ticket, and no matter what you say, they don't give a crap.
0: They don't care.
2: They don't care. No, I know. And I like plead and beg. And so that was like a really big win today.

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0: We've been talking about this police officer that literally dressed up as a bush, mm-hmm. hid in a tree to catch distracted drivers.
1: And Bridget Ricura, should this become more normal or not?
2: Hell no. They need to just, hiding is not even appropriate, you know, when you see like a car parked on the side and everybody slams their brakes, like what in the bush is going on? Now every time I see a bush, I'm going to be like, is that a cop? Like,
1: yeah, right? I better slow down. There's a bush.
0: Here. Yeah, maybe
1: also, isn't that going to cause an accident? You look and you start seeing bushes move. Like, that's going to freak me out when I'm driving. Yeah. Like, what the hell's going on?
2: Yeah, exactly.
1: Could it ever become normal or not? We do have a video and a picture of this police officer up.
0: Mm-hmm.
1: Curious your thoughts. Hit us up on Instagram at TheBrosOnAir. She's a

0: I'm talking about this crazy story that's real. It happened. A cop pulled people over dressed as a bush.
1: Is this normal or not? We'll explain the whole story and get your opinion next.

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0: 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Selena.
1: A lot of stop and go on the Bay Bridge this morning. That's westbound 80 between West Grand and the metering lights. Those lights are on. Same thing on the Altamont Pass. Heavy traffic on 580 westbound between 205 and North Flynn Road. And look out for a hit and run in Richmond on 80 eastbound right before Richmond Parkway. Looks like it should be causing too much trouble, but it is there on the shoulder of Graham.
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1: Guys.
0: Yeah?
1: It's not Friday.
0: Okay.
1: But it's almost Friday.
0: Baby Friday.
1: Happy Thursday. Fetus, yes, we're Friday. Kicking off the JV show. You said it is Friday.
2: Fetus Friday.
1: Fetus Friday. That's
0: yeah.
1: right.
0: Yeah.
1: JV show kicking off next after Bruno Mars here on Wild.

0: 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I'm Selena.
1: I'm Graham.
2: And I'm Jess.
0: Happy Thursday, or Fetus Friday, as Jess right. likes to call it.
2: Somebody had called it that.
1: One. It's a little Planned Parenthood, but okay.
0: A little bit. All right. First talk back of the day. Here we go.
3: Good morning, JV Show. The study set from The Nut. Bang, bang, Niner game. Niners! Yay! So tonight we are going to the pregame show at 6 o'clock. Will you guys be there? Graham, will you be there? I mean, it ain't that far. Will you be there? Let's go, Niner gang, bang, bang. NFL football is back. Oh, thank God that FIFA is over. Anyway, my birthday shenanigans shall start. It's not till Saturday, but let's...
0: I'm surprised the birthday shenanigans didn't start sooner with you.
1: Right. Yeah, Sadie seems like somebody that celebrates a birthday.
0: So extra, everything
1: month.
0: He does. Yeah. Year.
2: I love it.
0: It's my birthday year.
1: Half birthday celebrates yes. for a month. No, I will not be attending the Niners preseason game. He Why? Says it's not that far. Have
0: it
1: you
0: is
1: looked
0: hella
1: at a
0: far.
1: Have you looked at a map from Napa to Levi's Stadium yeah. on a weeknight? Ooh. In traffic?
0: Yeah, no.
1: Yes, it is that far. Ain't nobody got time for that.
0: That's
1: I gotta
0: a whole
1: be able to
0: mission
1: sleep.
0: On a weekend.
1: Yes,
0: like that's yeah. No.
1: Yeah, no. So, no, but I'm excited, yeah. Football's back,
0: is
1: you
0: that,
1: guys.
0: Is that...
1: Jess doesn't seem very excited because
0: no.
1: her man
0: oh, that's right.
1: is about to get ripped away
0: oh,
1: from her.
0: Has that already been, like, gearing up? Like, your man is getting ready for...
2: You know, he's been talking about fantasy football since for the whole year, basically, and I'm like, excuse
0: so you,
2: me.
0: You don't even get a break.
2: No, I don't, but it's fine. I love him that way.
1: I gotta have a talk to him about that because nobody cares about your fantasy football team. Nobody. I'm talking to every person that has a fantasy
2: but
1: football team.
2: Why...
1: I have to. Don't talk about... The number one rule about fantasy football should be
0: don't
1: you don't talk about
0: fantasy
1: football.
0: Football.
1: You nobody know cares about your team. Fantasy right. football is meaningless. It is absolutely meaningless. Even though I won my league last year... It's meaningless. Shout out to Fart Party. That was my team.
0: Right.
1: We won the championship.
2: But
1: last year.
2: Maybe that's why he wants to talk to me about it because he doesn't he doesn't want to annoy his friends with it.
0: But he's just annoying you with it.
1: Yeah.
2: No, but it's not annoying because
0: do you act interested.
2: Yeah, and I actually learn a lot from it.
1: Who are the sleeper picks that you might be able to get at wide receiver in the sixth round of a mock draft that
2: obviously.
1: He did?
0: What does that mean,
2: Graham? No, but it makes me feel like, aw, he wants to talk to me about this. Okay, it's his biggest interest. You know, he loves football. He's obsessed.
1: Wouldn't you rather be talking about your guys' upcoming wedding or
2: yes,
1: something? He's like,
2: I mean,
1: my God, I found the perfect florist.
2: True, you're right. You know what? I'm gonna turn that into my football, and I'm gonna just
0: what
2: that's
0: if
2: all
0: it
2: I'm
0: was like, I
2: about.
0: Got it. Fantasy football themed wedding.
2: Oh, hell no.
1: Dude, I'm
0: at
1: in.
0: Least, oh, at least, hell at least no. there has to be some element of it. Which
1: yeah,
0: is
1: there'll be
0: this is, you even said this is his biggest interest.
1: There'll
2: it is
1: be a draft interest. For the groomsmen, a draft
0: yes!
1: for the bridesmaids.
2: Wait.
1: You did not hear your name called.
2: That,
1: take a
2: the
1: moment,
2: draft,
1: say
2: that's
1: goodbyes.
2: Actually, that's a really good idea. I like that for him. Not for me, though. Yeah, no, we're not doing that.
1: With the third pick in the bridesmaids draft,
0: you wouldn't allow that?
1: Jess selects. Her cousin.
0: I think that's a good idea.
1: That's good.
0: There has to be some element of football.
1: Yes,
2: you know what?
1: Really
2: I like that. Graham, great idea.
1: And
2: thank
1: with
2: you.
1: The 10th and final pick, because we need a final groomsman, Ruben selects Graham Herbert from Napa.
2: Yes! You lost me there.
0: The crowd goes wild. Before we move on, Jess, can you hit the Harry?
2: I will hit the Harry, because if you listening right now think that you are the biggest Harry Styles super fan, then I think you deserve to be at his show in New York
0: and
2: City.
0: And let me just say, you got some competition. There's a lot of people that think
2: yeah.
0: they're the biggest
2: mm-hmm.
0: Harry Styles
1: yep.
0: fan.
2: But I believe in you. You just have to let us know what makes you the biggest Harry Styles super fan. Leave that on the talkback mic, whether it's you singing one of his songs, telling us a story, making us laugh, whatever it is. Convince us right there on the iHeartRadio app. Leave a talkback. Good luck.
0: Good luck, everyone. All right, coming up next, Graham, I know there's something you want to talk about. I really quick want to talk about this new thing that is happening at Halloween Horror Nights
1: okay.
0: at Universal Studios. Share that with you.
1: Another
0: coming up
1: one.
0: Here.

0: Wild 94.9 with the Bay's number one hit music station, The JV Show. I'm Selena.
1: I'm Graham.
0: And I'm Jess. Graham, what's wrong?
1: I'm an idiot,
0: Why?
1: You guys. An idiot. I race to go get my piping hot coffee and pour it into my clean canteen thermos thing that I drink out of during
0: clean?
1: The show. That's the brand, Clean
0: Canteen. Oh, it's not actually clean.
1: It's not clean. I'd never wash it. But you guys, I always fill it up in the morning before I leave the house with water. That's how I start my day. I drink a whole thing of water out of it. Except this morning I forgot to drink all the water. So what I did was I just added hot coffee into ice cold water. And I took my first sip of what I thought was going to be hot coffee to get me fired up for the show. And it was lukewarm at best. And it's all
2: ew.
1: Cold and gross.
3: And it's watered down?
1: Yes. I'm an idiot.
3: I'm questioning everything about your morning routine.
0: That's so disgusting.
1: I just won the Herbert Camp 2026 Flex Off. My routine in life is locked in right now.
0: But mainly the fact that you drink water out of the same coffee cup you used yesterday. Isn't it just like there's like coffee?
3: There for sure is because he didn't clean it.
1: It doesn't taste.
0: That's disgusting.
1: As good as crisp, clean, direct from the spring water, but it is still water.
0: I'll give you that.
1: And
0: still
1: I'm hydrating.
0: Okay. Fine. All right, guys, it's time for
4: four. The four things you need a heads up on to start your day.
0: Dang it, we didn't win the lottery.
1: No.
0: Did you guys even play? Did you even try?
1: Yes, I did, and I legitimately checked my ticket after I pulled into the parking garage this morning to see if I could turn around and go back to sleep.
0: I checked mine last night. Yeah, we didn't win. So a single ticket in Quincy, Illinois won the $1.04 billion jackpot.
1: Yep.
0: Somebody here in California did match all five white numbers to win $1 million.
1: Racist.
0: So check your tickets if you haven't checked yet.
1: Illinois, they can remain anonymous. So we likely never know who won that one. All right, Niner fans, the wait is over. Finally, football is back. The Niners hosting the Tennessee Titans tonight. Levi's start the preseason. The Titans led by a very familiar face, Robert Saleh, who is now their head coach. He was the Niners defensive coordinator last season. Don't expect the Niners to play many, if any, starters because our guys get injured if they even look at the field or look at the electrical substation.
0: Yes.
1: Kickoff tonight is at 6 o'clock.
4: Bang, bang, ooh, Niner gang.
3: Patchy drizzle and even some sprinkles for certain areas today. It's going to feel a little bit like fall because temperatures are going to drop a bit more. Highs will be in the low to mid 70s. And the 80s are not going to return until Sunday.
1: Fall vibes.
3: Yeah.
0: I'm not here for this.
1: My wife already broke out the fall candle.
0: No,
1: she's ready to turn the page
0: not.
1: On summer. Yeah, she hasn't lit it yet, but it's there.
0: It's whoa. August.
1: It doesn't matter. It's about to happen. Hey, Aries besties.
0: Hey.
1: Today is going to be a 7. That gym bag has been staring at you for 3 straight days now, and today it wins. The guilt finally outweighs the couch's gravitational pull. Lace up, show up, and surprise yourself. Even 10 minutes counts, and your future self is already proud of you.
0: Does 10 minutes at the gym really count?
1: Yes, it does.
3: Yeah, okay. Lace up.
1: Yep. Depends what you do in that 10 minutes.
0: All right, I suppose. Coming up next here on the JV Show, I do want to ask you guys what you think about this new thing happening at Halloween Horror Nights this year at Universal Studios.
1: Okay.
0: I'll share that with you after Ariana Grande, Hate That I Made You Love Me.

0: Ariana Grande, Wildity for Nine, we're the Bay's number one hit music station, The JV Show. I'm Selena.
1: I'm Graham.
2: And I'm Jess.
0: Happy Thursday. Thanks so much for hanging out with us. Okay, have you guys ever been to Halloween Horror Nights?
1: Nope.
0: At Universal?
2: I don't think so.
1: I've never been to Universal.
0: I've never been to Universal Studios. What? Are you crazy?
1: I want to go.
2: You should.
1: I've heard
0: it
1: good
0: is
1: things.
0: So fun. I've never been to Halloween Horror Nights, but I have been in one of their haunted houses before, and it was literally the scariest thing I've ever done. And
1: I don't want to crap my pants.
0: Yeah. Okay, then maybe it's not for you. I was literally like shaking for a full hour afterwards. It was so scary.
2: No way, but I kind of like when they're actually scary versus going and nobody's scaring you when it's
0: well, then you would love this. I'm not someone who likes to get scared. Like, I scare way too easily. It's why I hate when like you guys jump out at me. My husband does the same thing
1: at
0: home.
1: That's my favorite.
0: And I'm like, one of these days, I'm literally going to have a heart attack. My heart literally like skips beats when that happens. And it's not good with all the energy drinks that I'm drinking.
2: Oh,
0: on top of that, like, leave me alone.
1: That's going to be hysterical one of those mornings when we're doing one of the videos and I pop out and scare and just pop, heart explodes.
0: Stop.
1: And then
0: why would that be funny?
1: Because it would go viral,
0: it
1: you
0: would
1: guys.
0: Go
1: like,
0: viral.
1: It'd be
0: Look,
1: funny how viral it would go.
0: I scare way too easily. All right. So I don't know if I would ever actually do Halloween Horror Nights, except for this. This seems nice.
2: Okay.
0: They have a new thing they're doing, Unmasking the Horror, which is a daytime lights on guided tour through their haunted houses.
1: What now?
2: No.
0: Why?
2: I'm out.
0: Why?
2: I don't want to unmask the horror. Like, you know, I want to just be scared and leave it at that.
1: Yeah, like I don't need to see how the sausage is made. Do you know what I mean? Like I almost don't want to know. Like, why? What's the point of that? Seems boring. And then you're gonna get all the actors and all the people that set up the whole thing. They're like, yeah, come in here. Like, you know, they're on stage and they're big performances at night, right? You're gonna catch them during the daytime.
0: But at least doing this, it's like you would know where all the hiding spots are. You know, where they're going to pop out of in the haunted house if you went and did this ahead of time.
1: Mm-hmm. No.
0: See, I know, Jess, you like to be scared, so this doesn't sound like something you would do. This is, like, perfect for me. Yeah, give me something with the lights on. Why does it have to be so scary?
1: The lights on ruins everything at amusement parks, not the other thing. Lights on are great. You ever been on a ride, like at Disneyland or something, one of the dark ones, and then something goes wrong and they flip the lights on? And you look around and you're like, this is what's been in here this whole time?
0: I did it on Pirates, and I'm like, what? This thing is so, like,
1: everything looks so old and clunky and rickety and dusty, and just like the magic is just gone
0: instantly.
1: Completely. You never want to see that. So I don't want to see the...
0: It is going to be that same feel because they're going to have like these giant like floodlights on to like really like show everything as they walk you through.
2: And the thing is, I feel like you could go through this during the daytime. You're still going to get scared at night. I don't think it's really going to help that much. Or like,
0: true.
2: What's the point of doing the night experience if you're going to know where they're going to pop out of? And
0: because some people don't want to be scared like that. Like, I would need one of those. Don't they give out like lanyards?
1: I thought that, they had a thing like, you could wear around your neck that was glowing
0: or
1: something.
0: I would need that.
1: It said, don't scare don't this scare person. Me. They're a total wuss.
0: Sensitive. I don't care. I would wear that.
2: No.
1: That's embarrassing.
0: I don't do well with scary stuff. Except for movies. I could do movies.
2: Make it make sense.
1: Yeah, make that make sense.
0: Because movies, it's there. It's on a screen. It's not real life. You know, they're not actually scaring
2: you. Yeah, but the actors that are at Universal Studios, they can't really... It's not like they're going to actually, you know, take you.
0: That's another... Okay, that's a good
2: point. They can't touch
0: you. Okay,
2: fine.
1: Yeah, don't you, when you see, like, a really scary movie, and then you walk around in your house in the dark, like, the night after, or that later that night, aren't you a little extra cautious? Like, what's going to be around that corner? Like, doesn't that part of the scary movie like spook you? Like, well, what if someone's in my house right now? Or what if a thing climbs out of the TV? You know?
0: not really.
2: Oh.
1: Oh.
2: See, that's the opposite for me.
1: Yeah, I think that's, I assumed that was all of us.
0: Yeah,
2: not really.
1: Like, man, I got to check my alarm system.
2: Yeah, like I purposely won't watch a scary movie.
0: Okay, so you guys are not doing Unmasking the Horror. Okay, it's something new they're doing
1: at Universal Studios.
0: All right, fine. Next, we are going to be hooking you up with tickets to Savor Sonoma Live Fire and Vine. Can we talk about how amazing this event is?
2: Yep.
0: At Graton Resort and Casino?
1: It looks super, super cool. And I said this yesterday to anybody that loves delicious food, all you foodies out there, the amount of good
0: food. What about
1: food
0: winies?
1: Well, the winies can go there, too. I think they're winos, because I think there's more than 20 different Sonoma wineries that are participating in this event. If you don't know what this is, basically poolside at Graton.
0: Stop.
1: They're going to be doing live fire cooking with a bunch of top celebrity chefs and top chefs from the area, and all sorts of delicious meats and foods are going to be coming out there. You're going to get to try all of that. And then again, at least 20 different Sonoma wineries are going to be participating as well.
0: We were just talking off the air about how fall is already coming in. I said, no, I'm not ready for that. My summer hasn't summered yet. This could be like your summer send-off. Poolside at Grayton with Aaron Sanchez from Master Chef. He's going to be there cooking the things on the open flame.
2: Yeah, the proceeds will benefit his impact fund for Latino youth, by the way. So this is going to be a great experience. There's also going to be a lot of breweries there. So if you don't want some of the wine, like there's
1: you can be a bureau.
2: Yeah. I don't know if that's
1: is that what they call them?
0: Yes. Yes.
2: You can grab your tickets now at SaverSonoma.com, but we also will have that pair of tickets coming up. Next.
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0: brother. 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
1: You could bet that, never gotta sweat that. 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
1: Bay Bridge, things are stop and go. 80 westbound between the maze and the metering lights. Those lights are on. They're always on. And on the Altamont Pass, pretty much the same thing. A lot of heavy traffic. 580 westbound between 205 and North Flynn Road. There also is a hit and run accident in Richmond to look out for. 80 eastbound right before Richmond Parkway. Graham.
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1: Next, we are going to be opening up the phone lines, hooking you up for Savor Sonoma Live Fire and Vine. 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

0: of all, 3 for 9, we're the Bay's number one hit music station, The JV Show. I'm Selena.
1: I'm Graham.
0: And I'm Jess.
2: Yo, good morning, guys. Happy Thursday. Happy Friday, Junior. Yeah, you guys reminded me to check my ticket this morning, and I checked it. I won $3. Let's go!
0: Let's go! It's more than we won!
1: He did it, everybody! He did it!
0: What's
1: Wait, how much does the ticket cost again?
0: $2.
1: And he won $3.
0: Yeah, he made it
1: so
0: all
1: day. Net profit of $1.
0: Woo-hoo-hoo! Yeah, I love that for you.
1: Can't even get you your next ticket.
0: I'm like, that's still not even enough to get you an ice cream, a popsicle from the ice cream man these days.
1: No, not even close.
0: The way these prices are looking. We have your tickets to Savor Sonoma Live Fire and Vine. That is on standby. Graham, I know you have another edition of Damn Nature. You scary. Really quick, before we get to that, have you guys heard about this billboard that is on 6th and Folsom here in the city or chattjb.org?
1: No.
0: It's so it's advertising this AI, you know.
1: Chat Trader Joe's. TJ.
0: It actually stands for, I don't really know. I think the TB is for Tucker Bryant. The J must be his middle initial, and that's okay. The guy who created it.
1: Got it.
0: So it reads, you know, ChatTJB, the leading chat interface powered by AI. So everybody started messaging this chatbot, you know, asking their questions, asking for pictures and everything. It got 5,000 questions or responses in an hour at its peak. Everyone is messaging this thing after seeing this billboard here in the city. What they didn't know is AI stands for average individual, and it was this guy, Tucker Bryant, sitting at home answering every question. One by one. And it would take him hours, days sometimes to get back. And if they wanted a picture of like a cat, he's sitting there like drawing a cat and then uploading that.
1: That's legendary.
0: What? And he was getting so many people hitting up this chatbot that he was like getting his friends and family, like people volunteering to help respond to questions. Like, hey, while you're on BART, just bored, like commuting, can you just answer some questions for me? I love this.
1: That's hilarious. What was the motive behind the entire thing? Because it costs money to get a billboard.
0: It costs like between $5,000 and $6,000. He's an artist, and so this is kind of like one of those little arts, you know,
1: it's like a little stunt,
0: social experiment.
3: I love that he wanted to do.
1: Bro, that's hysterical. We should have chat JV show, and then people just send their inquiries in and whatever their questions. Yeah, I'll draw cat pictures.
0: That'd be hilarious.
1: So funny.
3: We should start it.
1: It's interesting because like you get people that chat AI thinking that like no human's going to lay their eyes on this. So they ask very personal questions, you know. What does this rash look like to you? You know, and they take a picture of their crotchel.
0: Ew. and then this guy, Tucker Bryant.
1: Tucker's over here like, oh, well, I don't know. Chicken pox?
0: Send that to one of my volunteers. I'm not answering that. Yeah, he even said that he would some of the questions he would have to go to Google to like find an answer for. Never AI. He didn't ask AI, but he would do research on his own to like be able to answer some questions.
1: To try to accurately do it. That's good. All right.
0: Okay. All right, Graham. What do you have?
1: Time for another edition of
4: Damn Nature. You scary
1: snake edition. You guys.
0: Uh-oh.
1: This one is my absolute worst nightmare. Although I never played football, so I can't really relate to this. But a high school football player in Arkansas, out at practice, about an hour into practice, he noticed, it feels like there's something moving in my helmet. Like there's something in there. Like I can't figure out what it is. And so he took it over to one of the coaches and to have them look at the helmet. Like something's going on in here. And what they discovered was a 2-foot cottonmouth snake.
0: Oh, cottonmouth.
1: Into the padding. If you're not familiar with a cottonmouth snake, that's a type of pit viper. And they are capable of delivering a potentially fatal bite to a human.
0: And it was in his helmet?
1: Yes. And it had been in there, like I said, this was an hour into practice and before he finally took the helmet off to figure out what was bugging him up there.
0: Oh my God.
1: He was kind of tucked in there pretty tight, didn't want to get out of there. They actually had to dunk the helmet into some water to get it to finally leave the helmet. And this kid actually took a different helmet, went back out and joined practice and finished the practice session. Can you guys imagine having a venomous snake inside of your football helmet?
0: Absolutely not.
1: And jogging around with that thing up there for more than an hour?
3: I'm quitting the team after
0: that.
3: Yeah,
0: he is so lucky. After that, I'm not going back out and practicing. I'm going home. Mm-hmm. I've just suffered some major trauma here.
1: I would faint.
0: I need to go to my therapist.
1: You guys know me and snakes.
0: You hate snakes.
1: And it's in your helmet? My God.
0: How would you have reacted? Would you have been, he seems cool, calm, and collected just going back out and practicing after that. How would you have reacted?
1: They would have had to bring the stretcher.
5: I feel like you would have let out a very high-pitched scream.
1: I would have. It would have been a high-pitched scream. I would have thrown the helmet about 50 yards across the field, and then I would have fainted, and they would have had to stretch me off to the ambulance.
0: Oh, my God. Damn, Nature.
4: Damn, Nature. You scary.
0: All right, let's open up the phone lines now. Caller 20, you're going to Savor Sonoma Live Fire and Vine at Great Resort and Casino. 888-333-9490. And today's Hottest Trending is coming up next. There is another star causing major concern after some major weight loss. We'll talk about it coming up next. Cheers, Leon Thomas and Chris Brown.

0: 1239 with the Bay's number one hit music station. Grammy, what do you have inside today's Hottest Trending?
1: If you went to Outside Lands and got your phone stolen, you're apparently not alone. It was a thing this year.
0: Wow.
1: Pretty big thing.
0: Are we blaming the teenagers?
1: Nope.
0: Let's talk about it next. So that and more is Inside Trending.

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0: Yes.
2: 9:10. We're hooking you up. All right. We're the JV Show. I'm Selena.
1: I'm Graham.
2: And I'm Jess. Thanks so much for hanging out with us to the phones. Wild 94.9. Hi. Who's this?
3: Hi. My name's David.
2: David, you're caller 20.
3: Yeah.
0: David, I hope you're ready to experience.
1: Hope you're hungry.
0: Yeah, Savor Sonoma.
2: Thirsty.
0: Live Fire and Vine. There's going to be Live Fire cooking, wineries, breweries. So much fun happening this weekend of August 21st and August 22nd. You're going to be there on the 22nd.
2: Not this weekend.
1: No, it's next
0: weekend.
1: Next
0: I meant like this weekend of August 21st
1: and
0: 22nd.
1: The weekend,
0: oh,
1: yeah.
0: The weekend, yeah. Like
1: this
0: okay.
1: particular
0: like this weekend I'm about to say. Weekend.
2: You're confusing David.
1: Yeah.
2: David, you got the tickets.
3: You're confusing me, yeah.
2: I'm sorry about that. Congratulations, David. Hang on there for all that winning. Oops, I...
1: He's confused and now got hung up.
4: It's all the stuff you need to know. What's hot in music, movies, shows, and the most talked about stories happening today in the Bay.
2: All right, so Jenna Ortega has sparked major concern after her recent interview. I feel like I have to ask this. Graham, do you know who Jenna Ortega is? Without Googling. Okay. You know, Wednesday from Netflix.
1: Oh, okay.
2: Okay, yeah. There
1: Never
2: you go.
1: Watched it, but
2: you know who she is.
1: Remember the preview.
2: So she did an interview with Esquire, and the most viral part of her interview is where she's talking about how, as a child actor, she would often go without eating or drinking anything all day while on set because she was just so happy to be there that she wouldn't want to bother anyone. She just, you know, kind of smile and just work all day, yeah. and that was it. So people are watching her say this, and people couldn't help but notice the drastic difference in her appearance. Like, she lost a ton of weight. And we talked recently, you know, about all this chatter with Ariana Grande, and it's basically the same type of online talk with Jenna Ortega now. If you haven't seen this interview, we do have a little snippet up on our Instagram story, JV Morning Show. Now, Jenna's sister did speak out, basically telling everyone to just mind their gosh dang business. She said Jenna has every right to make whatever decisions she feels are best for herself without being judged or subjected to unnecessary speculation. Sometimes the most respectful thing we can do is give someone privacy, support them, and just let them be. We don't know what she may be going through, and we shouldn't assume anything based on appearances or a few comments from an interview. So stop concerning yourselves with her personal life and asking intrusive, unnecessary, and random questions. Just leave her alone and allow her to live her life on her own terms.
1: We talked about this, obviously, with Ariana Grande, because
2: yes.
1: The comments on her appearance was the holy tidal wave of comments. So many. Where did we land with that? Because, I feel like the ultimate rule is you should not be commenting on somebody's body on social media, basically, at all. But then the other argument to that one was, well, a lot of these people are coming from a place of genuine concern about her health. I don't know where we land on this, and I just want to say this. I feel for you ladies on social media, because if you are slightly too skinny, everyone's like, oh my God, you're unhealthy, you're wasting away, you're gonna die. And if you're slightly a pound or two, maybe on the heavier side, everyone, oh my God,
2: you're
1: look
2: so
1: at her.
2: Unhealthy.
1: What a, you know, and then they start judging
2: right.
1: you that like there is no there
0: winning.
1: Is no winning. Mm-hmm. Like it's bizarre. So and when I look at it that way, I'm going, can everyone just shut up and not comment on anybody's body at all? But where did we land on that when you're looking at it from a we're genuinely concerned about this person?
2: I feel like I'm in a really tough spot. I don't even know what I'm allowed to say anymore. Do you know what I mean?
0: Yeah.
2: Am I concerned? Yeah. You know, I'm also a mom to a teen girl who is going to be online seeing these things.
1: Right.
2: And I don't want, you know, I'm not saying Ariana and Jen, I'm not talking about them specifically, calling them unhealthy, but let's say somebody is, and that is what is being glamorized.
1: Yeah.
2: Do you know what I mean? And teen girls, very impressionable. And, you know, disorders of the eating type.
1: Yeah. I don't envy.
2: Very easy to, you know, to happen.
1: I mean, and then the rest of the things that they're seeing online are just unrealistic, you know, manipulated photos
2: right.
1: of unachievable, you know, body image and stuff.
2: I know.
1: It's just, I mean,
2: there's no way.
1: The internet's all
2: it's
1: bad.
2: Like, what do we do?
1: I'm going to follow the rule that
2: don't.
1: I've never done it before, and I would never comment on somebody's
0: right.
1: physical
0: and,
1: appearance.
0: I guess my question is, would people have this same concern if when Jenna Ortega became famous, she already looked like this? Or is it because they saw the change from the weight loss?
2: I think it's the drastic change.
1: Yeah,
2: okay.
1: The transformation.
2: And that was so, and it being so quick.
0: Okay.
2: Mm-hmm. That is sparking concern.
0: Okay.
2: I think it's more of that.
0: Well, hopefully she's okay. But yeah, this is such a tough topic to to go around because right.
2: And maybe they are okay and this is just Ozempic, which everyone in Hollywood is doing, and yep. they've become blind to it. Mm. And you know what I mean? Maybe it's yeah. something like that. Again, we don't know. Should we be speculating? I guess not. No.
1: Yeah.
2: Anyways.
1: I was taking Ozempic just for my legs, according to all the listeners.
2: According to the Instagram comments.
1: Yeah,
2: hey, well, you achieved that look.
1: On my legs.
2: Great job, Graham. You did it. So tiny. Congratulations. All right. Diddy is finally out of solitary confinement. Remember when he got into that fight with another inmate like weeks ago?
1: Mm-hmm. Yeah.
2: He's been in solitary confinement ever since.
1: He was in the hole?
2: That whole time. He was in the hole at Fort Dix. Yeah. In New Jersey, that's where he is serving his time in prison.
1: That's the only thing. We were all disappointed with the amount of prison time right. he was sentenced to. But the only saving thing is that we'll forever be able to say that he was in the hole at Fort Dix.
2: Yes. Yeah. But now he's back out and he's able to mingle with everybody again. Yeah. Again, his release date, February 20th of 2028. Grammy, what do you have?
1: All right, by all accounts, this past weekend's Outside Lands, another awesome event.
2: Whoa.
1: Aside, of course, from all the teens going full feral and just shoving everybody. But now there's a new problem that we're learning about.
2: Oh.
1: Stolen phones. Oh, apparently this was a thing this year with multiple people reporting having their phones stolen. Now, most of us are probably thinking, big crowd, lots of drunk people. You either probably lost it or, yeah, you got to be careful because somebody is always looking to steal your stuff. But this might be a little different. It sounds a little more organized because a lot of people that got their phones stolen, first of all, say that they were sober and they have no idea how or when somebody could have stolen it from them. And then a lot of them say that when they turned on the Find My Phone feature or whatever, started to track them, they saw them all heading to Los Angeles. All of them were just watching their phones travel down south. So it sounds like this was the work of something a little more organized, some experienced pickpockets that traveled to outside lands with the sole intent of stealing phones.
2: God. Oh my, how does that even happen?
1: I don't know. A bunch of these people are saying that they were just walking in between sets or whatever, didn't feel anybody bump into them, nothing, and then went to go. They had their phone 1 minute, next minute, gone. No idea.
2: I thought
1: idea.
2: That only happened like in New York.
0: Or in movies.
1: Apparently it happens yeah. in L.A. and the people that are good at it came from L.A. God. To outside
2: so,
1: lands.
2: So what is the point of that? I feel like they've made phones so good at like not being able to break into. Like what is the goal here?
1: I was thinking the same thing. Once you steal someone's phone, there has to be some
0: yeah.
1: process where
2: unless
1: you,
2: they're able to somehow get like the financial information off of that. Is that what they're trying to do?
1: That's a good question.
0: If they're expert hackers, they'll get to it.
1: Are they trying to get the info off the phone, or are they just trying to turn around and sell the phone?
2: It's got to be what's on the phone.
1: That's a good question. I don't know. I've never pickpocketed somebody's phone before.
2: Sounds like a good business to get into.
1: Yeah. You got to be really good at it, though.
2: Right.
1: Yeah.
2: Right. I'm too clumsy.
1: I could start practicing.
2: I could never. All right. Well, thank you, Grammy. Coming up next here on the JV Show, it's our What the Bleep game where you can win a JV Show chug mug. Oh, and don't forget, right after that, 7:35, we have a Chromebook for you.
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0: sorry, before Holly Street, there was an accident that's got two lanes blocked. It's two cars and a pickup. Everything is completely stopped. Hella backed up from Whipple Avenue. And then we have a lot of stop and go westbound on the Bay Bridge between the mains and the metering lights. And those lights are on. Graham.
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0: Tame Impala, Dracula. 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We're the Bay's number one hit music station, The JV Show. I'm Selena.
1: I'm Graham.
0: And I'm Jess. Graham, you were just talking about all the phones that got stolen at Outside Lands.
1: Yeah, and a lot of people tracking them, and they were all headed down to LA when they used that Find My Phone feature. And we were like, what are people doing with them? Are they trying to get your personal information off them, or are they just trying to turn around and sell them again?
2: Hey guys, Baltimore from Fremont. For stolen phone things, it's mostly just for exporting out of the U.S. What they do is basically they'll ship to China or India or the U.K. and they'll ship, clear it out and every put it into a different network. Because stolen phones in the U.S., they get locked by like T-Mobile and AT&T. So even if you did steal it, you won't be able to program into another SIM card. Okay, bye.
1: So these guys, because it seemed very organized this year at Outside Lands. A lot of people's phones all heading back to L.A. So they steal them, and then they got to send them overseas, is what I'm hearing.
0: And then they can wipe them?
3: Yeah.
0: In a resale?
1: I guess so.
0: Mm-hmm. Interesting. Okay, do not want that. Oh, my God, that sucks. If I lost my phone, I mean, my life is over. That's my whole world on there. I can't imagine how those people felt. Oh, my God.
1: How have you not lost your phone? You lose your key card here to the station like at least quarterly.
0: I don't know.
3: Well, it's priorities. She cares more about
0: them. Yeah, I guess. Also, my husband helps me keep track of it while we're out. So
1: got it.
0: It's really thanks to him. All right, let's get to What the Bleep, where you can win a chug mug. You just have to be the first person to guess today's bleeped out word correctly. As always, when you think you know what today's word is, leave your guess on the talkback mic on the iHeartRadio app. Are you guys ready for today's clip?
1: Mm-hmm. Sure.
0: Is it true for all men that the older they get, the more they like to...
3: Oof.
1: I kind of thought it was the opposite.
0: Really?
1: Yeah.
3: I think it's the opposite for women.
1: Right? I thought it was sort of an inverse thing.
0: Oh. I thought guys
1: got older, they're like, yeah, I don't really, it's not really happening anymore.
0: What are we talking about?
1: And then ladies got older, like, yeah, it's my happening. Time now.
3: Oh.
1: Yeah, let's go. All right, I don't know what we're talking about.
3: I love that for us.
1: Yeah. All right, think about what the

0: That bleeped out word could be. Remember, this is a family show. The kids are back from summer break and they're in the cars. So clean it up, people. Leave us your name and your city along with your guess. We want to be able to shout you out if you've gotten it correct. But only first correct answer of the morning wins the JV Show Chug Mug. So get your guesses in an expeditious manner.
1: Yep, quickly. Like right now, because we're going to play those first talkbacks right now after Doja Cat.

0: 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We're the Bay's number one hit music station. Thanks so much for hanging out with the JB Show. I'm Selena.
1: I'm Graham.
2: And I'm Jess.
0: And this is our What the Bleep game, where you can win a JB Show chug mug if you are the first person to guess today's bleeped out word correctly. 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Leave us a voice message. Here's today's clip in case you missed it. Is it true for all men that the older they get, the more they like to... I think it is. At least for most.
2: Okay.
0: Most men. But again, you don't know what that word is yet.
1: That's right.
0: Let's go to your guesses.
3: Good morning, JV Show. I think the bleep that word is complain.
1: Complain.
2: Oh, that is true.
1: That's 100%.
0: That's definitely true.
1: True. Well, I think it's true for you ladies.
2: No, I don't think so. Like, guys just love to complain.
0: It's not true for us ladies because we were born complaining. Like, it's all we do. It's not like it's something that happens as we get older.
1: You guys have been consistent about it. Yeah, guys turn into the get off my lawn.
0: Yes.
1: Yeah.
4: 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This is Kyle from Antica. My bleeped out word guess of the day is sleep. The older we get, the more we like to sleep. Gotta get that rest. Have a good day, guys.
0: Is that one true? Facts.
1: I think guys would like to get more sleep, but my understanding, from seeing my uncles and my dad and stuff, the more you age, the harder it is to sleep. You're up all night trying to go to the bathroom.
0: It's just like, then you got your bad knee.
1: Next thing you know, you're waking up every day at 5 a.m. Pretty soon it's 4 a.m.
0: To watch the birds.
1: Sitting there
0: outside
1: in the dark, feeding the squirrels.
2: Okay, but no, because they don't sleep at night, but have you ever seen them sit down on the couch? After 5 seconds, they're knocked out. So they do get their sleep, just not at night.
0: That's a good point.
1: Every old guy has narcolepsy. Just like immediately can fall asleep.
5: 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This is Matt from San Ramon. Happy Friday Eve. I'm going to guess the bleep that word is garden. All right. Bye.
1: Very popular guest this morning.
0: Really?
1: Garden.
0: Are you getting into gardening, Graham?
1: I am not, but...
0: Not yet,
1: man,
0: at least.
1: Man, it does sound nice, though.
0: Sounds like 28 and a half.
1: Like, who has time for that? I'd love to grow all kinds of stuff in a garden. You seen how much stuff costs at the grocery store right now?
0: Yeah.
1: I could grow that thing.
0: It takes so long. It takes forever. Going down to the store is so much quicker.
2: And then you only grow like one at a time sometimes. And it's like, what can you even make with that?
1: And it's never the thing you need for that night's dinner.
2: Exactly.
0: All right. Great guesses so far. Not the correct one. If you have a different guess, if you think you know what that word is, leave it on the talkback mic right now on the iHeartRadio app. We're going to play more of your talkbacks coming up right now. Bruno Mars here on Wild.

Bruno Mars on Wild 94.9. We're the JB Show playing What the Bleep, where you can win a chug mug if you are the first person to guess today's bleeped out word correctly. 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Is it true for all men that the older they get, the more they like to... Get your guesses in now on the Talkback mic on the iHeartRadio app if you think you know what that bleeped out word is. 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

0: 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I'm Selena.
1: I'm Graham.
2: And I'm Jess.
0: And this is What the Bleep, where you can win a chug mug, but you have to be the first person to guess today's bleeped-out word correctly. All right. So whenever you think you know what it is, leave your guess on the talkback mic on the iHeart app. Here's today's clip in case you missed it. Is it true for all men that the older they get, the more they like to? I would say so. But again, we don't know what that word is. Let's go to your talkback, see if you had the right guess.
3: Good morning, JV Show. Mike G from Hayward. I'm going to guess the bleeped out word is golf. Golf is the new way to freedom when we get older. Later.
0: Golf is a great guess.
1: Yep. I think that is. It's something you got to have more free time to do when you're retired or whatever. You got more free time because a round of golf takes a long time.
0: Ooh. Oh, and also I feel like not too many people can retire these days. So.
1: Ooh, well, there's also that. Yeah, you retire, you get like one round of golf, and then you kick the bucket.
0: Wow.
2: Oh, my God. That's so sad.
1: I mean, based on the statistics, that's about right. Yep.
4: Good morning. This is Jessica from Dublin, and my guess is read. The older they get, the more they want to read. All right, bye.
0: I don't think this is true, is it? Graham, you've been reading?
1: I think reading, that's another great guess. Again, that's a free time. That's a free time thing.
0: Okay.
1: So you got more of it when you're older.
5: This is Ona and Jessica from Gilroy. We think the bleeped out word is nap.
1: Very popular guess this morning.
0: Nap, sleep.
1: Yeah, somebody guessed
0: great
1: sleep
0: one.
1: Earlier. Yeah. And nap is really that. Napping is an old man's game, for sure.
0: Hey, well, I'm not an old man, and I love my naps.
1: Well, what does that say about you?
0: I don't know. I don't like it, though.
6: Good morning, JV Show. Happy Thursday. Carlos from St. Carlos. Guys, and the bleeped out word of the day is fish.
0: Fish! There it is! Yep. Here's today's clip unbleep. Is it true for all men that the older they get, the more they like to fish? Bro, I don't know what it is, but my husband has been wanting to, like, go fishing all of a sudden. Like, so we should hit your dad. We should go on a fishing trip. Like,
1: yeah, he just had a birthday, so he is a year older.
0: Yeah.
1: And now he's appreciating the old man's sport of fishing. And a lot of young guys like to fish, but I do think that's one of those things.
0: As you get older, you like it more, I guess.
1: And you got some free time to stand there in a river.
0: Right.
1: Just you and your thoughts throwing a fly out there to see if you can catch some fish. Your man want to do like some ocean fishing, like catch a big marlin or something? Or does he want to stand there and fly fish in a river and his waiter is like, whoosh?
0: Probably more the fly fishing thing. I don't
1: interesting.
0: Know. Yeah.
2: Either one sounds kind of boring. No offense.
1: I mean, think the boat one, like at least you're out there like drinking with a bunch of buddies and like, you know,
0: that's what I want to do.
1: Hashtag boat life, you know.
0: I want to sit around with like some like Mai Tais.
1: The river one's a little more peaceful, calming out there. My biggest problem with fishing, and I've gone fishing many times, is like, I just don't like hurting animals. I know it's very hypocritical because I eat meat and stuff, but like, everyone's like, all right, you caught the fish. Now you got to kill it. I'm like, no, I'm not doing that.
0: What about the kind of fishing where you just like put it back?
1: That's fine. And that's what I normally do, right? Sometimes they swallow the hook or whatever. And now you got a hook in their stomach. Like you can't, you know what I mean? It's just like, and then even when you do, all the guys listening are like, you P word, like pull it together. But even when you catch one, you still put a hook right through their mouth. You know what I mean? Like, that ain't friendly.
0: Yeah, but that'll heal.
2: Well, yeah,
1: does
2: but now,
1: it? I don't know.
0: Just a little ouchie.
1: He's just swimming around there, just like
2: bleeding
1: with a hole in his mouth. After
0: just like
1: that,
0: a little piercing.
1: Yeah, it's just
0: stick
1: a little
0: tongue ring through that, and we're good.
1: Sure, sure. Anyway, that concludes the JV's TED Talk on fishing. Just where I'm at with it personally.
0: Okay,
1: but it is kind of exciting when you do catch a fish. All right, let's give some shout-outs or just a shout-out to Carlos in San Carlos. What's up? He had the first and only correct answer this morning with all the tidal wave of talkbacks and all the guesses. Everybody was on golf this morning. That was far and away the number one guess, and that I think is a really good guess.
0: Yep.
1: The fish was the correct answer this morning. Carlos in San Carlos getting himself a brand new JV Show
0: nice
1: drug book. A couple of the other most popular guesses this morning, grill or barbecue. That was a very popular one. That's an old man thing. Do.
0: Yep.
1: I mean, you get more and more into it, I think. A travel, argue, and gamble. A couple of the other top guesses, and I'll agree with all of those.
0: Those are great guesses. Yeah. Thank you, everyone, for playing. We'll do it again tomorrow, same time, 7:05, right here on the JV Show. Coming up next, don't go anywhere. We're going to get to our Yup Nope game. Guys, we are giving away a Chromebook laptop for back to school. 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
1: Bay Bridge, things are stopped. Stop and go at least. 80 westbound after the metering lights. Those metering lights are on, like always. And there's an accident on the left shoulder causing even more stop and go than usual. So just be on the lookout for that. Did I already say those metering lights are on? Because they are. San Carlos, we have a multi-vehicle crash that's just been cleared from the two left lanes. There still is a lot of debris and glass in the roadway, so they're still waiting to clean that up. 101 northbound before Holly Street. Everything stop and go from Woodside Road. And in Hayward, look out for a stalled car on the right shoulder, 880 southbound at Whipple Graham.
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1: All right. Happy Thursday.
0: Okay.
1: Throwback right. Thursday, there. I should say. We are now in the mix with Magic Matt, commercial free on the JT
2: Show. I like it already.
1: Me too. Magic Matt, he's been doing his thing on Thursday mornings, yep. I will say. Coming up next, though, it's our Yup Nope game. It's for your chance to win a Chromebook laptop for back to school. We're going to open up the phone lines for that here in just a couple minutes.

0: here. It's Wild 349. Happy Throwback Thursday. Thanks for hanging out with the JV Show. Jess, who do we have on hold?
1: Lena and Moses.
0: All right, so they're on hold. They're going to be playing our Yup Nope game coming up next. Trying to win this Chromebook laptop. We'll see if they can get it done, but we're going to let

0: Nice work. It's Wildin' for Nine. We're the Bay's number one hit music station. That was your Throwback Thursday mix here on the JV Show. I'm Selena.
1: I'm Graham.
2: And I'm Jess.
0: And to the phones. Good morning, Lena and Moses.
3: Yes.
0: Hi, guys. Welcome to the JV Show. You are on a play this Yup Nope game for a Chromebook laptop for back to school. Would this be for you, Moses?
3: Yeah.
0: Nice. What grade are you heading into?
3: Third grade.
1: You want to shout out your school?
3: Horseman.
0: Go Mustangs.
1: Yeah, Mustangs.
0: You guys are going to be playing our Yup Nope game. Here's how it works. We're going to ask you four trivia questions. You just got to get three correct. If you can do that, the Chromebook is yours. Are you guys ready?
3: Yes.
0: All right, here we go. Question number one. In the brand Cheese Whiz, how do they spell the word cheese on their label?
1: Cheese.
3: Cheese. Oh, my God.
1: C-H-E-E-Z-E? Nope.
0: Guess. There's no E at the end, just C-H-E-E-Z.
2: Oh, man.
1: Jeez.
2: Oh, no.
0: But it's okay. You're allowed to miss one.
1: That's all right.
0: You're allowed to miss one.
1: All right, let's move on to question number two. The rally monkey is a very sore subject for San Francisco Giants fans because this unofficial mascot seemingly helped propel what team to beat the Giants in the World Series? I hate that rally monkey. Hate him.
3: I don't know.
2: Name any team.
3: I don't know.
4: Nope.
2: Okay.
1: The rally monkey, the unofficial mascot of the Angels. And anybody that remembers that World Series, I think that was 2002. Oh,
2: don't remember.
1: Damn you,
0: that
1: rally
0: was
1: monkey.
0: So long. I'm only 26
1: damn
0: and a half,
1: you.
0: Graham.
2: I was in elementary school.
0: Moses, how old are you?
3: Eight.
0: You don't know about no dang rally monkey.
1: He should. It's a part of your San Francisco Giants history, an unfortunate part of their history.
0: All right, let's get to question number three here. What branch of science is concerned with the study of matter and energy? What kind of science is that?
1: He's like, bro, I'm in the third grade.
2: Oh, no.
0: Lena knows this one.
3: What kind of science?
2: Oh, no.
0: Pick your favorite branch of science.
1: Yeah. Shout them out.
3: Biology?
4: Nope.
0: No. This is physics.
1: Yeah.
3: Oh, physics.
0: Oh, see, okay. I know you knew that one.
1: See, biology, was that the guess?
2: Yeah.
1: It's the study of living things. All right, look, I'm not going to sugarcoat this. It's not going well
0: now.
1: You need to get this final question correct, or I will be shouting holy horrible trivia for about the 10th time now in 2026. They've been stacking up lately. All right, question number four. Lock in! Question four. Anxiety was the main new character introduced in what Disney Pixar sequel?
3: Inside Out.
1: Yeah, but Inside Out.
0: What?
3: Inside Out 2?
1: There you go.
4: Yeah!
1: Holy, almost horrible trivia. Yes, Inside Out 2 is the answer
0: we were looking for there.
1: Woo!
0: You still miss a few too many.
1: One. That was a close one.
0: Yeah, you still did not win the game.
1: No.
0: But Grant, we can't not give it to Moses. He's entering third grade. He needs a Chromebook. Right, Moses?
3: Yes.
0: See? He's so sad.
1: Are you going to be using it for your schoolwork and studies, or are you just going to be horsing around on there playing Roblox with your buddies?
3: Schoolwork.
1: Okay, fine. Let's give it to him.
0: That's the correct
1: answer. Even though he's lying, that's the correct answer.
2: Congratulations, you guys. You just got this Chromebook courtesy of Columbia Records. Woo, woo.
0: All right, Lena and Moses, thank you so much for being on. Have a great rest of your day. Don't hang up. We're going to get you that Chromebook here in a second. Just hang on there.
5: Good morning, JV Show. This is Jamie and Mick from San Jose. Today is Thursday, the 13th. and we usually drive to school between 7:30 and 7:35 with our girls. They are starting school Thursday. Caitlin will be in 7th grade, and Kayla will be in 2nd grade, and we just want to wish them a wonderful first day of school. Hope you guys have a wonderful week as well. Thanks.
0: Happy first day.
6: Who gives a fart?
0: Going back today.
7: Good morning, JV Show. I would like to wish my son, K-Bug, a very, very happy first day of 7th grade, officially a middle schooler at a new school. Dad and I and the pups wish you a very smooth, successful start of your new chapter journey into middle school, though they fly by 2 years. And we are here for you. We are proud of you. Love you.
0: You got
1: this. You got this, K-Bug.
6: Who gives a fart?
1: I have a bunch of DMs here. I fear that we've created a new monster, Selena. I thought these were supposed to be birthday shout-outs.
0: Can you imagine if we shouted out every kid going back to school? There are thousands.
1: Well, I'm about to do it right here. Okay, I'm going to try. Good morning, the best radio show. I'd like to give a shout-out to my amazing kids, Amaya and Cruz, on their first day of school. Amaya, I hope you have a great year in third grade. Cruz, I hope TK is amazing for you. And you have a great first year in big kid school. Love, Mom and Dad. Yes.
6: Who gives a fart?
1: Hey, Grandma in your DMs. Welcome in. Also, would I wish my two grandkids happy first day of school. Amelia starting TK and Alex is starting second grade. Have a great day. Grandma, can't wait to hear about your day.
6: Who gives a fart?
1: Hi, can I give a happy first day of first grade shout out to my son Vincent? That's from Mom and Dad. Yeah.
6: Who gives a fart?
1: Can you give a birthday? Oh, here's a birthday shout. Can you give a birthday shout out to my mom, Carly? That's from Dustin. Yeah. Happy birthday, Mom. Hope you have a great day.
6: Who gives a fart?
1: Good morning, Graham. This is Yamilet from Richmond. Can you please shout out my kids, Ariana and Alex, on their first day back to school? Dad and I want to wish you an amazing first day and can't wait to hear how it went. Love you guys. Yes.
6: Who gives a fart?
1: Good morning. Can you shout out to my kids, Emily and Adam, for starting a brand new school? Hope you both have an amazing year. Learn lots, make great memories, and remember, Mom is always your biggest fan. And a very special shout out to their dad, Edgar, for officially taking over the morning routine. I don't envy that, but yeah.
6: Who gives a fart?
1: Another one here. Good morning, Graham. Can you please give a shout out to our son, Mason? It's his first day of school as a 6th grader. We hope he has a great first day, and we love him so much. And that is from Chris and Jay. Yes, hope you have a great first
6: day.
1: Who
6: gives a fart?
1: One final one here. Hi, can you give my daughter, Aurora Garcia, a birthday shout out? Now we're talking a birthday. She turns 9 today. Mommy loved you.
8: I'm a mommy.
0: Oh.
1: Does that mean?
0: Like, not anymore?
1: I think it was, she loved her up until she turned 9.
0: Maybe it was like, a typo. I'm sure she still loves you.
1: No, I think in those first 8 years, that's like when you really love your kid.
0: She still loves you. Stop
1: when they turn 9, they start getting a real attitude. So mommy loved you. Remember that, Aurora Garcia. Mommy did love you, but not so much anymore. But I hope you have a great birthday regardless.
6: Yes. Who gives a fart?
0: All right. Today's Hottest Trending is coming up next. We got to talk about Tyga because he just achieved something that nobody's done in almost 20 years. Okay. And I didn't say it's a good thing.
1: Oh.

0: Ariana Grande, Hate That I Made You Love Me. It's Wild 94.9. We're the Bay's number one hit music station, The JB Show. I'm Selena.
1: I'm Graham.
2: And I'm Jess.
0: Jess, will you hit the Harry really quick?
2: I will hit the Harry. If you listening right now think that you are the biggest Harry Styles fan in the Bay Area, well, you need to convince us that you are right there on the Talkback mic on the free iHeartRadio app, because if we decide that you are the ultimate Harry Styles
3: superfan,
2: you
3: have the biggest Harry. You are the biggest
2: Harry Styles fan.
3: Is what I was trying to
0: say. Love for Harry Styles.
2: We decide that, then we are sending one lucky winner to New York City to check out Harry Styles live. So let us know right there. Use the Talkback mic. You can sing. Tell us a story.
3: Tell us about your Harry Style.
0: The fact that Harry Styles is his real name is so crazy.
3: It's bizarre. It's bizarre.
2: Anyways, good luck. Yeah. Get on that Talkback mic.
4: Trending. It's all the stuff you need to know. What's hot in music, movies, shows, and the most talked about stories happening today in the Bay.
0: Okay, so Tyga just achieved something that nobody has been able to do in almost 20 years. He earned a 0.0 out of 10 album rating from Pitchfork.
3: Wow.
0: So Pitchfork is known for their album reviews because their critics are real, they're raw, they're honest, and they're always they're pretty much spot on, you know? Yeah. So Tyga's album Starface came out on July 31st. Remember, we talked about Tyga a few weeks ago. This is his 80s sounding album.
2: Oh, yeah.
0: You know, he was jumping on that 80s trend and even created an 80s alter ego named Starface. So he drops this album. It gets a 0 rating, which Pitchfork hasn't given out since 2006 to some rock band called Jet. So here's the thing. Tyga used AI on the album. Earlier this month, he told Vibe magazine, "I know people are going to be mad about me saying this, but it's where technology is going. It's no different than when Auto-Tune came out." How do you guys feel, by the way, about that, using AI as a tool for music? He says, the lyrics are still written by people. It's still his real voice, but using it as a tool to, like, I don't know, to edit, I guess, or to produce.
3: I guess I understand. I mean, I understand what he's saying, because it is like when Auto-Tune first started happening, you're like, wait a minute. How's that person doing that note? Like, they don't, that's not what they really sound like, and or they can't hit that note, and they're doing it flawlessly here. And Auto-Tune is used very, like, forward facing, where you know, think of T-Pain, where you knew Auto-Tune was happening.
2: Right.
3: But then there were a lot of other pop stars and stuff that Auto-Tune was not happening to make it sound Auto-Tune-y.
0: But it just became a tool.
3: Helping them sound perfect.
0: But it just became a tool. Technology advances. That's what it does.
3: Right.
0: In any industry.
2: And is it any different than, like, your average person using AI to help them figure something out for work? Because this is his job. He's kind of just using it as a tool, right? I mean, it is the creative, in a creative space, I feel like we tend to judge it more. I mean, I judge it.
3: Well, I just think,
0: everyone.
3: I just
0: everyone
3: think you
0: does.
3: Have to know the current climate right now, where AI is infringing so heavily on the arts.
0: And
3: music,
0: that's fair.
3: And regular art. Well, and so I think you have to understand that.
0: This reviewer from Pitchfork hated it. The critic called the album slop pop. It's smug, complacent, and depressing. It's an album slapped together by someone who seemingly never cared to listen to one synth pop or disco record in his life. He said, "Stream it out of morbid curiosity if you must, but know that even a single listen runs the risk of making it profitable and therefore encouraging the music industry to commit such atrocities again."
2: I mean, it is going to keep happening.
0: It's already happening. I feel like there's so many songs that we don't even think it's happening on that they're using it in some way.
2: Now, the thing that I really am against, though, is the full AI artist. Like, the artist that there's not a real person that's actually that artist. That's what
0: that
2: I'm against.
0: I don't like either.
2: Yeah, that's what I'm against. But
0: and that blowing up and making money, where it's like, who's making money off the AI person?
3: Can I ask a Tyga question?
0: Yes.
3: Would any of Tyga's other albums be like, would Pitchfork be like, yes, best album ever? Like,
0: not
3: has
0: a
3: he
0: chance.
3: Ever put out any good album?
0: Maybe a long time ago, full album, I don't know. But he had some slaps.
2: He had some hits, yeah.
0: He had some slaps back
3: I know
0: in the
3: he
0: day.
3: Had a few, but I'm just wondering, like, is anyone ever like, best?
2: I don't know about full album.
3: Best albums of all time.
0: No.
3: Gotta have Tyga on that list.
0: No.
3: And Dylon. Tyga and Dylon.
0: Do you get the Dylon reference, Jess?
3: Yeah, don't even
2: I
3: try.
2: Just laugh.
3: Yeah,
2: okay.
3: Just laugh.
0: Graham, what do you have?
3: Do you guys know what tonight is?
2: No.
0: 49ers.
3: It was 49ers preseason game. Yeah, we don't know.
0: Okay.
3: But whatever. It's the Field of Dreams game in Major League Baseball. The Twins are going to be taking on the Phillies. Do you guys remember this? This is that game where, just like in the movie Field of Dreams. Wait, have you seen that, by the way, Selena?
0: Of course not.
3: Jess, have you seen Field of Dreams?
2: Doesn't ring a bell.
0: Is that the one with Madonna?
3: No, this hurts my heart.
2: It's about baseball.
3: Kevin Costner. It's a Kevin Costner movie. And they build, he in the movie builds a ballpark in the middle of an Iowa cornfield. And then all these ghost major league players show up to play in it. Whatever. I don't want to get into it. It's an iconic
0: sports. It's a ghost movie?
3: It's an iconic sports movie. Yes. Ooh. It kind of is. Not like
0: Babe
3: that,
0: Ruth.
3: Though.
0: Ooh.
3: Anyways, so just like the movie, in an Iowa cornfield, they build a field and play a real major league game. They did this for the first time in 2021. The game was a huge success, and it was awesome. It turned out to be an iconic game. It was Yankees-White Sox, and White Sox won it on a walk-off home run that, of course, lands into a cornfield. You know what I mean?
0: Uh-huh.
3: It was a walk-off home run in a cornfield. It was awesome. Well, they haven't done it for the past three seasons. Apparently, they've been renovating and sort of rebuilding the Field of Dreams. If you build it, they will come. Oh, you guys don't get the reference.
0: Is that what it says?
3: That's the most iconic line from the movie. Well, they have brand new field and it's all renovated. This is in Dyersville, Iowa.
2: And the ghosts are coming?
3: And I don't know word on the ghosts yet. Kevin Costner reportedly is going to be involved in the game in some capacity, although they have not said what that was. I think he walked out of the cornfield. God, this would be a lot easier if you guys have seen this movie.
0: Kevin Costner, explain to us. We get it.
3: So he builds the field, and then the ghost players start showing up. They start walking out of the cornfield in the outfield.
2: Obviously, yeah.
3: And so to introduce the game when they first did it in 2021, Kevin Costner came walking out of the corn.
2: As a ghost.
3: Yeah, but he wasn't like...
0: Like a sheet over his head?
3: He wasn't in Ghostface. Shout out to the Wu-Tang Clan. He wasn't in Ghostface. Okay. He wasn't Ghostface.
0: He was regular. Ghostface is from Scream.
2: Oh, yeah, I was.
3: No, Ghostface Killer's in the Wu-Tang Clan.
0: Ghostface is in Scream.
3: Ghostface Killer was in the Wu-Tang Clan before there was a Scream.
2: We're getting sidetracked.
3: We're getting sidetracked.
2: Back to the ghost.
3: Yeah. What came first, the chicken or the egg? Wu-Tang Clan came first before Scream. Anyways, Kevin Costner is going to be involved in some of it. If you want to watch, coverage is going to start at 3:30 this afternoon. First pitch slated for 4:30. The game is only on Netflix.
0: I was going to say, I've seen the little thing on Netflix.
2: So we're not actually going to get to see some of the players because they're going to be ghosts?
0: You know what they should do with all the technology we have? Why don't they have...

0: I am really loving this Throwback Thursday. Like, I'm in my Throwback Thursday feels right now.
1: It's a vibe.
0: It is. Have you ever said that before, Graham? That sounded weird coming from
1: you. No, I say it all the time.
0: Really?
1: Yeah, that's a, how was the concert last night?
0: It was a total vibe.
1: It was a vibe.
0: We're the JV Show. I'm Selena.
1: I'm Graham.
0: And I'm Jess. Thanks for hanging out with us here on Wild and E49.
2: Good morning, JV Show. This is Jenny from Santa Cruz. Just want to give a quick reminder to tell the people out there to put on your headlights. I cannot see you in my truck. Just trying to get to work and home. Over here in the North Bay, I don't know what this is called. Fogizzle, rain, I don't know. Jess, please explain. But please, people, put on your headlights so I can see you. And I can merge over and we can both make it home safe. Okay, love you guys. Bye.
0: It's fogizzling right now?
3: Yep. I told you, a little bit of drizzle or even some sprinkles
0: oh,
3: today.
0: No.
1: Which is weird because, like, you know, look, we don't have a window in the studio. We used to have a window, but before they moved us into a windowless studio for some reason.
0: To make us more depressed.
1: Yeah.
3: Right.
1: Shout out. That's that number one show treatment around there, around here. But, you know, you can see a little bit of sunshine reflecting off one wall that's bouncing off another piece of glass and then reflecting into our over by our studio. It kind of looks kind of, is the sun out here and the fogizzle's in the rest of the Bay Area, the North Bay right now?
3: The microclimates.
0: Yeah, we are going to talk about, you know, having the August blues and summer coming to an end in just a second. First, Graham.
1: Exciting news, you guys. Exciting news. The NFL is announcing some of the halftime performers, not for the Super Bowl, for all of their international games. This season, upcoming season, has more international games, I think, than they ever have.
0: Ooh, question.
1: Sure.
0: Have their international games always had, like, halftime performers?
3: Last year,
0: or is this a new thing?
1: I don't really remember.
3: Last year, I think Karol G performed at one of them, if I'm not mistaken. Am I mistaken?
1: I don't know. I don't really give a fart about the halftime performances of international games.
3: I might be mistaken.
1: But they're unveiling them slowly. There's going to be 7 halftime shows planned for the NFL's 2026 slate of international games. And we just found out a very important one because the first international game is the 49ers season opener. You guys know they are playing the Rams in Melbourne, Australia.
0: Yeah.
1: It's the first time I think there's a game in Australia, a regular season game, that is. And who are we going to get for that halftime performance? This is big, you guys.
0: E40. Bruno Mars.
1: This is huge.
0: Sabrina Carpenter.
1: The Jonas Brothers.
0: Oh, really?
1: What? Why aren't you guys excited?
0: That's just random.
3: Yeah, that is random.
1: It does seem a little strange, but September 11th, the Joe Bros are going to be headlining the halftime show for the Niners-Rams-Australia game.
0: I wonder how they picked this. That doesn't really scream like football. You know, like.
1: What? That's like 3 of the toughest dudes I've ever seen. Those guys are so in shape. They're ready to put the pads and helmets on right now. And at the rate the Niners get injured, we might need them in the game.
0: Oh, my God.
1: I call Nick.
3: I call Joe.
0: I feel like Kevin's definitely the strongest one. We should put him in the game.
3: Okay.
1: With the first pick in the Jonas Brothers draft, the 49ers select. Which one's the strongest?
0: Kevin.
1: Yeah.
3: Okay.
1: Yeah. Is that the one that was doing push-ups backstage?
0: No, that was Nick.
1: That's the strongest one.
0: No,
1: we saw him doing
0: so.
1: Push-ups backstage
0: I feel like
1: at Jingle Ball.
0: Like, Kevin's also like the tall.

0: tallest. Hey, don't quote me on that. By the way, the Australians are juiced for the NFL going out there.
1: Really?
0: Yeah, my husband's pretty close.
1: Not out there, down under.
0: Down under there.
1: Yeah.
0: Down under where?
1: Down under.
0: One of my husband's, close friends, they met when they were, my husband used to stream Madden, mm-hmm. Online. And so he met this other streamer who was in Australia, and they still talk, every single day.
1: Good day,
0: mate. Loves football, American football and the NFL and stuff like that. They're juiced out there.
1: Down under.
2: Well, if you're feeling down under the weather, you might be experiencing the August blues.
1: Uh-oh.
0: I think I have this.
1: Music, do you?
0: I think so.
2: So, the Sunday scaries.
0: Mm-hmm. Oh, God. Do I know this? We're best friends.
1: Yeah.
2: About the new week starting. Well, this is more intense. This is like the sadness, the anxiety that comes when you know the summer is about to come to an end. Selena, tell us about your August blues.
0: I'm just sad because I feel like my summer hasn't fully summered yet. I haven't fully lived, to my full summer potential. Right. And now the kids are going back to school on Monday. You know what I mean? It's over with.
2: And do you have any vacations planned for the, what's left of summer?
0: No.
1: Nope. Oh. That was it. You had your Cancun trip.
0: It's done. Over.
1: Yep.
2: Oof. So one thing done during the summer.
0: One and done. I haven't even had a pool day.
1: That's sad.
0: I know.
2: Yeah. During the summer, we're scheduling vacations. We're doing beach days, going to the pool, staying out late.
1: Not Selena.
2: Nah. And now the summer is coming to an end. You're going to have to get into the fall vibes just like everybody else. And you didn't get to experience a full summer 2026.
0: So is that what the August blues are?
2: That is what the August blues are. Because
1: what's the cure? Pumpkin spice lattes, a scarf, and a nice fire pit glass.
0: I'm not ready for that.
2: Listen,
0: I don't want that.
2: Everything that happens in August is kind of like a bummer if you think about it.
1: Except my birthday's in August.
0: Oh, sorry, Graham.
2: We don't count that. But the kids are going back to school.
1: My son's birthday's on Friday. And my daughter's birthday's in August too. There's a lot of fun stuff.
0: Yeah, nobody cares about that either.
2: Yeah.
0: Unless they're listening.
3: Who gives a fuck?
0: Happy birthday, kids.
2: It's just all of that fun stuff is kind of overshadowed by all the responsibilities that we have. And you think about it and you're like, dang, why already used up some of the summer, time that I had to take off? And
0: Now it's all back to school. Graham, you were just complaining about how you're the assistant to the assistant coach at your, you signed up for volleyball and now your whole.
2: Why would you do that?
0: Getting into that. I just want it to be the start of summer again.
1: I think
0: let me get a redo.
1: The thing that I've realized over the past couple summers is you hear summer, right? And you get all excited. But that's just carryover from when you were a kid. You were getting excited that school was going to be out and you're going to have all this free time. You're going to do whatever you want, hang out with your friends and stay up late and all this stuff. When you're an adult, summer sucks. Your kids are just around all the time. They're not at school. And you still have to work the entire time. So it's not like suddenly I have all this free time to do stuff. I now have less time.
0: No, I disagree.
1: Then it's all hot out and all sweaty and I can't go to sleep.
0: It's less responsibility. I'm not having to pack lunches and help with homework and get outfits ready. And my kids can wear the same... I almost cussed. They can wear the same clothes for a couple days for all I care.
1: I think you're in the minority. Every parent I've talked to is like, oh my God, thank God school is back.
2: Really?
1: Yes. They were counting down the minutes to school getting back so they could get back in some sort of routine and get the kids out of the house and off doing something and let somebody else take care of their kids.
0: If anything, having to go pick up the kids from school, I'm not there during drop-offs, so picking them up, it's going to interfere with my naps.
1: Okay, again, you're in the minority here. Yeah. The majority of people have been either trying to work from home or work whatever.
0: I get it.
1: And the kids have been terrorizing that.
2: And what's crazy is the summer doesn't officially end until September 22nd. But that once the pumpkin spice latte drops at the end of this month, we're going to get into those fall vibes.
1: Yeah. Does the pumpkin spice latte, didn't it drop mid-August last year?
0: It's coming out in a week.
1: I swear it was in August.
0: It is.
2: I think August 25th this year.
1: Guys, we'll start building the snowman now. It's almost Christmas.
0: We have to, Happy New Year.
1: Uh-huh.
0: All right, we have to move on. Because our meeting in the ladies' room coming up next.

0: Selena, you hit it on the nose. The getting up, waking them up, getting them ready, making them get up, making their lunches, picking out their clothes, and the homework fights. I can't even. Then the schools want to shift and change the school start time, so you have to adjust your work schedule. No, I'm totally down for summer. I get a huge break. It's summer or nothing else for me.
1: Thank you. Mm. It's so much more work during the school year.
2: Makes sense.
1: Yeah, the kids are home. My house is a mess, but oh well. you just learn to adapt, you know?
2: Yeah, at least you can nap.
3: Yeah. But you're not even here all that stuff that she mentioned. You're here.
1: But I'm doing.
3: I feel for your man.
1: Okay.
3: I feel for my wife. They're in the trenches right now.
1: Right. But then even my man's in a better mood when it's summer because he don't have to deal with it. You know. True. He's happy. I'm happy. Everybody's happy. True. All right, guys. It's time for
4: the four things you need a heads up on to start your day.
1: Dang it, we didn't win the lottery. Did you guys play, by the way?
3: Yes, I did.
1: Jess, you forgot?
2: I forgot.
3: We wouldn't have had to pay her out had we won, Selena.
1: Yep, it would just be me and you, buddy. Yep. So a single ticket in Quincy, Illinois won the $1.04 billion jackpot. Someone in California did match all five white ball numbers to win $1 million. So check your tickets if you haven't already.
3: Niner fans, the wait is over and football is finally back. The Niners hosting the Tennessee Titans tonight at Levi's to start the preseason. Titans are led by a very familiar face, Robert Saleh, who's now their head coach. He was the Niners defensive coordinator last season. Don't expect the Niners to play many, if any, starters because our guys get injured if they even look at the field or look at that electrical substation. So we're going to keep them safely wrapped in tinfoil tonight. Kickoff is at 6 o'clock tonight.
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2: Patchy drizzle and even some sprinkles in certain areas for today. It's going to feel a little bit like fall because temperatures will drop a bit more. Highs will be in the low to mid 70s and the 80s won't return until Sunday.
3: Hey, Aries besties!
2: Hey.
3: Your day today is going to be a 7. That gym bag has been staring at you for 3 days straight and today it wins. The guilt finally outweighs the couch's gravitational pull. Lace up, show up, and surprise yourself. Even 10 minutes counts and your future self is already proud of you.
1: Nice. Way to go.
3: Yeah.
1: You guys, it's Thursday. What do we do on Thursdays?
2: Throw it back.
1: No, meeting in the ladies' room.
3: You know, throwback Thursday. It's a thing, you know.
1: Graham, you're already in here in our ladies' room. What do you got?
3: Yes, I wanted to ask you ladies how you felt about this because I have some thoughts. Brooks Nader. Are you guys familiar with her?
1: Yeah. Wait, why? I see the name online all the time. Who is this?
3: Jess, you want to feel this one? Because I have a very loose understanding of who she is.
2: She's a model, but I know that
3: she's like a Sports Illustrated swimsuit model, right?
2: Yes, but I think her whole family like is pretty wealthy because they have a ton of like different things that they all do, like reality TV. They have a reality show on Hulu, I believe.
1: Okay.
2: So very much in the limelight and making money off of it.
3: All right, well, she was on a summer vacation. It looked pretty lavish in Italy with her family, her wealthy family, according to Jess. And everybody saw one of the pictures from this trip, and she was topless. You know.
1: Oh, are you allowed to look at that, Graham?
3: When in Rome. And now the interesting part was, well, aside from the topless part, was that she was just there on a boat with her family. And she's topless. And the picture I saw, she's mid-conversation with her dad and her brother.
1: And
3: her brother's standing right there also, and the dad, and she's just topless, and they're just hanging out and chatting. I wanted to ask you ladies, your general thoughts on this, but also, would you rather go topless in front of your family or in front of strangers?
2: Strangers, to answer that question.
1: 100%.
2: And to answer
3: but do you feel more comfortable, like, Selena, you're topless around your mom, or like some lady you don't know?
1: I don't want to be topless around my mom. I'd rather be topless in front of some lady I don't know.
3: But your mom's seen you naked before.
1: An infant.
3: She's not going to judge you. I mean, inside her head, she might, but.
1: No, absolutely not.
2: And then in front of her dad and brother, excuse me?
3: That part was extra
1: weird.
3: I
1: cannot believe that. Oh, my God. This picture, her dad is, like, looking at him.
3: I know.
1: What?
3: Well, I can't blame the guy.
2: This is strange.
3: It's very weird.
2: Right.
3: But what if that's just how, when they are on vacation, they're at a nude beach or a topless beach or whatever, that's just what they do.
1: Like, she's the only one that's topless.
3: Dad's topless.
1: True. Okay, fine. And I can't say she's the only one. In these photos, I mean, there could be
2: I think I had seen a video and I think she was the only one.
1: Okay, there she's mom the only one that's topless.
2: Mom and sister were
3: mom
2: there.
3: Mom didn't bring the bazoomers out?
2: I think she had
1: the pictures
2: on.
1: I'm looking at right now, they got tops on.
3: Okay, but dad doesn't have his top on. Brother doesn't have his top on.
1: Doing that in front of your dad is crazy.
2: I wouldn't even wear something super revealing in front of my family like that, even if it's like, I don't know. I still feel weird even wearing like a thong bathing suit or something in front of them.
3: That would be weird.
2: And now to be fully like topless, I couldn't do it. No. Not me.
1: Being topless, maybe it's just because after you have kids, I mean, they've seen it all. You know what I mean? But like, I don't feel like if it happened by accident in front of like strangers, it'd be like, oops. But like in front of my dad, I would die.
2: Yeah.
1: Like, I never want to see him again. We're now estranged. No relationship with you.
3: Do you think your dad would be able to sit and have a conversation with you like they are on this boat?
1: No, I think he would feel just as uncomfortable.
3: He would turn the other way?
2: Yeah. It'd be weird.
3: Put a blindfold on?
1: Yeah.
3: Jump into the ocean out of sheer fright?
1: Well, I mean, let's get the other side. You are a dad. You have a daughter. She's really young right now. But like, how would this make you feel?
3: Yeah, I'm not here for this.
2: It's awkward.
3: Very awkward.
1: What in the...
2: So, Graham, would you rather be, I guess, bottomless in front of strangers or your family?
3: I'll take the strangers.
1: Thank you. It's just so much easier because they don't know you. They're not going to, they're going to judge you probably, but who cares?
2: Yeah.
1: They're strangers.
3: I'm just glad to hear you guys say this because anytime we've ever talked about a nude beach or, you know, a nude dining experience or a nude colony or whatever, you guys are like, oh, no way, never. I would never do that. Never in a million years. I could never let a stranger see me naked.
1: No, well,
3: now you're choosing that. So
1: I still
3: at least
1: never would. But if you're giving me two options, either do that in front of my dad or a stranger, I'm going to choose the stranger.
3: Okay.
1: I still could never just be walking around topless out somewhere.
3: And your kid's topless like this, you got to make sure you're really good at eye contact or looking away. Because, like, you don't want to accidentally look at
1: him. And it's so hard to do.
3: Yeah. And if you accidentally look at him, then they're going to know you're looking at him. And like, dude, dad, what are you doing?
1: It's like, even if you think that they're not going to catch you accidentally taking a quick peek, they are.
2: Yeah. Because
1: you think they're not looking, they're looking.
3: Plus, it's Brooks Nader. She's a swimsuit model.
2: Yeah. I need her to speak out.
1: This is crazy.
2: About this. Why?
1: She just didn't want to get any tan lines, probably.
3: Yeah. It's a good point.
1: Would you be weirded out if your wife was like, woo, top off in front of my dad?
3: Yes. Yes, that would be very strange.
1: Yeah. All right. We're going to continue this meeting in our ladies' room. Coming up next here on Wild.
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0: What in the earthquake was that?
1: Whoa, I felt that.
2: And now we ask,
1: did Selena feel it?
2: I did. That is the one I felt.
0: Would you not, if I wasn't sitting right next to you and my chair was rocking back and forth, would you have felt that one on your own, you think? Or was it because you saw me rocking and...
2: I probably wouldn't have thought it was an earthquake. I probably would have been. I mean, these buildings out here in the city were an old rickety thing.
1: She's been concussing, so.
2: Right. I'd have been like, oh, the concussion's back. I'm slaying.
0: She has been rocking around on her own a little bit. Yeah, a little bit of earthquake. Curious to see what that was. We felt that here in San Francisco. 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Selena.
2: Bay Bridge, things are stop and go. Westbound 80 between West Grand and the metering lights. Those lights are on and delays continue to Fremont Street here in the city. San Mateo, we have a wreck on 101 northbound right before 92. There's one car blocking lane number 2 and another car in the right lane. Looks like there are some injuries. Everything is stop and go from Hillsdale Boulevard. I blame Jess for that one because she lives in San Mateo.
1: Over here.
2: Outside of Vallejo, there is another accident, 37 westbound at Skaggs Island. This car partly in the water. Looks like we're waiting on a tow truck there. CHP and fire crews already on the scene. Things are stop and go. Graham.
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2: All right, next on the JV show, we are going back to our meeting in the ladies' room. But right now, here's Tame Impala with Dracula on Wild.

0: foreign JV shows, Isaac, you already know. Just happened right now. Earthquake. I'm in San Lorenzo. Time to play the game. Did Selena feel it? Love y'all. Have a good day.
1: Yes, I did feel that one. You know, we're here in San Francisco. Definitely felt it. Our studio, was rocking a little bit.
2: Sorry, she's a little rattled.
1: Yeah, I'm a little rattled.
2: She fumbled over her words again. A little earthquake joke there. All right, I got a preliminary magnitude of 4.1, 2.4 miles south of San Leandro was the epicenter. Again, this is preliminary information coming out right now,
1: wow.
2: But 4.1 is a decent little shake. So East Bay was probably rocking a little harder, obviously, than here in San Francisco, but our building had some move to it. That was a little...
1: It did.
2: That had a nice little roll to it.
1: Mm-hmm. All right. Did Selena feel... I hate that game, by the way. I always feel very attacked.
2: I love that game. Now you can say, I felt it.
1: I felt one. By the way, we're the JV Show. I'm Selena.
2: I'm Graham.
1: And I'm Jess. Thanks for hanging out with us here on Wild 94.9. Back to our meeting in the ladies' room. We were just talking about Brooks Nader,
3: mm-hmm.
1: who I still don't fully understand who she is. An influencer slash reality star.
3: Model. Rumored to have dated Tom Brady and other people.
1: Oh, okay.
2: Well,
1: she was on a boat.
2: Yeah, she was on an Italian vacation with her family, and she was topless. And the key word there is with her family, her dad, and this picture that we saw, just in full conversation with her while she's topless.
4: Happy Thursday, Bang Bang Niner Gang. Woo-hoo. It's Antoinette from San Jose, and just came in this meeting in the ladies room. But if you ever seen like the first episode or two of Brooks' show, they're like annoyingly like close to each other. Like literally, it's like insane. So not shocking that she's topless talking to her dad and brother. Have a good day.
1: That,
3: you know what, yeah,
1: is weird. So they are like that. Have you watched the reality show, Jess?
3: I did. I watched it a long time ago, but I do remember, I'm pretty sure it was her, that she like had a thing for
2: her
3: really
2: dad?
3: No.
2: Her brother?
3: No.
2: Her cousin?
3: No. Oh. She had a thing for using other people's toothbrushes. Like, she never liked using her own toothbrush. So whether it was, like, her boyfriend's or her sister's,
2: right,
3: I think.
2: We talked about
3: she
2: that.
3: Wanted, she, like, loved using other people's toothbrushes. Like, she's a little weird, maybe.
2: I want to be,
1: what?
2: I'm a dad. I want to be as close to my kids when they're older and we're on vacation. I want to do stuff with them, and I want to have a super close relationship. But not that close. I don't want to be as that close.
1: Yeah.
2: No, thank you.
1: Could you date somebody like that, Graham?
2: Like
1: she looks like Brooks.
2: Yes,
1: Nader.
2: Then the answer is yes.
1: Okay, then never mind.
3: Whoa!
1: But she likes to be topless around her dad, and she wants to use your toothbrush.
2: I'm willing to make certain concessions, yeah, for that.
1: Okay,
2: it's a scale.
1: That was a dumb question. Why did I even bother asking? All right, we have more in our meeting in the ladies' room.
3: Yep, because inflation, you guys, is killing the friend zone. Say goodbye to the friend zone.
2: Goodbye, friend zone.
3: So, we all
1: isn't
3: know.
1: That good for guys? They don't
2: yes,
1: want to be friend zone.
2: We never wanted to be in the friend zone. Getting stuck in the friend zone was the worst.
3: But wasn't there always a little bit of hope that you would get out?
2: Yeah,
3: and that
2: false
3: your love
2: hope. And then
3: would
2: you,
3: be
2: false hope, and you invest all this time and energy and emotion into it, and then you never got out.
1: Graham, did that happen to you a lot? Because I feel like you just being a really good guy, I can see you getting friend zoned a lot.
2: Yeah, I think I got friend zoned quite a bit.
3: Really?
1: Aww.
2: Yeah.
3: Wait, that's so sad. And did you ever have hope of making it out?
1: He just said, yeah.
2: But you always have that glimmer of hope. And then I would just be sitting there in my room, I'm lonesome, just wondering what they were up to as I made a small doll out of the hair that I had collected.
1: Oh, creepy.
2: From their,
1: and that's how you got your wife to finally give you a chance. I know you're happily married now, but I honestly still feel like you carry some of that hurt with you of being friend-zoned so many times. Because anytime we talk about how women like, you know, a bad boy,
3: right.
1: Or you always just go off on this tangent. And I can tell you, you're like actually upset.
3: Is there trauma?
1: I feel like there is.
2: There's some unpacked trauma there, because I feel like there are, and I think a lot of guys can relate to this, when you have somebody maybe in your friend group in high school or whatever that you have a crush on, and then they don't look at you that way. They have you in the friend zone, and meanwhile you just watch them pick horrible guy after horrible guy, and then they get their heart broken. And the whole time you're like, dude, hello, I'm right here. Like, hello.
3: Yeah.
2: I think I do carry a bit of that trauma with me.
1: I can tell.
2: I think there are a lot of guys that relate to that, where you just watch, you know, these ladies that you have a crush on or whatever just get their hearts broken because they make the worst. They have the worst.
3: Yeah.
2: They just make the worst. And they do it again and again.
1: Yeah, I know.
3: And then you're the shoulder to cry on.
2: Yes.
1: Because there's such a thing as being, like, too nice. And it's a hard thing to explain. At least when you're younger, you know, if a guy was too nice, I'd be like, he's a friend.
2: Yeah. Know? So the takeaway to the younger men listening right now, if you haven't gotten to school yet or whatever,
1: and you're in seventh grade,
2: you need to treat him like garbage.
1: No, don't do that. Don't do
2: that's
1: that.
2: Just what I witnessed.
3: No, no.
2: That's just what I witnessed.
3: I mean, okay, we know it was tough. We know it was painful. But at least at one point, it was cheaper. It was cheaper if you were in the friend zone and you were like, hey, you know what? Their heart's broken, but I'm still going to be that friend to them. I'm still going to take them out.
2: Let's go get a coffee,
3: you know,
2: bestie.
3: Yeah, get a coffee. I'm going to pick them up if they're, you know, drunk at a club one night after the guy made her cry because he left her alone or something. You were always there, but it was cheaper to be there. So inflation has now kind of killed the friend zone and is continuing to do so because everything is so expensive. Like, you can't afford to be in the friend zone anymore.
2: It's one positive thing from the inflation. We found
3: it. Yes.
2: Friend zone's officially canceled, guys. We're all back in.
1: But does that mean you are, like, beneath the friend zone? Like, you're not even friend zone because that's too expensive?
3: No. So I think you're choosing yourself instead to walk away and not even give this
1: person sadder.
3: That time
1: you're
3: of
1: not
3: day
1: even,
3: anymore.
1: You're not even the friend. You're just, now you're even more alone.
3: Yeah.
2: Like, I would be there to be her shoulder to cry on and take her to get her favorite Starbucks and then go get her nails done, but I can't even afford it.
1: You know what, Graham? Choose yourself.
3: Choose yourself.
1: Get yourself that Starbucks because you only got to buy one and not two.
3: Go get
2: treat
3: your
2: them like
3: nails
2: garbage,
3: done.
2: Guys. Just treat
1: Stop
2: them like
1: saying
2: garbage.
1: That. Stop
2: that was the most successful system growing up.
1: Maybe for the time being, but those guys that treated women like garbage in the past, I they're probably not happy now.
2: But they were slain in high school.
1: Okay.
2: Now and college, too.
1: But now you have your wife.
2: It all works
1: who
2: out.
1: Who rejects you every night.
2: It all works out eventually. It all works out eventually.
3: So it was a good stepping stone being in the friend zone at one point. It made you who you are now.
2: Probably.
3: So
2: a bitter old man.
3: Let's keep the friend zone there.
1: All right. Today's Hottest Trending is coming up next. This is kind of ladies' room-ish. People are talking about what's in A-Rod's pants after this new picture that came out. We'll talk about it coming up inside today's Hottest Trending. Right now, it's Bruno Mars, Risk It All on Wild.

0: Bruno Mars, Wild 84.9 for the JV Show. Graham, what do you have inside today's Hot is Trending?
1: Got to talk about fires and now earthquakes because we just had one a few minutes ago.
0: Yep. All right. That and more is coming up next. Right now, Sia and Sean Paul

0: 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I'm Selena.
1: I'm Graham.
0: And I'm Jess.
2: We were just talking about the friend zone.
3: What's up, JV Show? It's Ricky from Fremont. Don't feel bad for Graham, because even though he was friend zoned, he ended up marrying a beautiful woman who reminds me of Ellie Larder lookalike, and she's always been a celebrity crush of mine, even though I'm a gay man. She's beautiful.
0: Ellie, who the heck? What?
1: Ellie Larder.
0: Who's that?
1: Yeah, she's pretty. You might recognize her. She's been in some stuff. But, don't feel bad for me. I was talking about how it was frustrating at times growing up getting friend-zoned.
0: Oh,
1: but like,
0: I can see that. I see the resemblance.
1: I ended up marrying my absolute dream girl above anybody. Like, and so, yeah, don't feel bad for me. Okay. Don't feel bad for me at all.
0: I don't, actually.
2: Yeah.
1: Okay, good.
2: No, never did.
4: Good morning, Graham. It's not just you. I got friend-zoned a lot. I can totally relate to what you're saying. But you know what? I would not change a single thing about it if it meant that I don't end up where I am now with my husband, who I love, and my child, who I love. So we're good, right?
1: Yep.
0: There you go.
1: Exactly. No, that's well said.
0: Out.
1: Wouldn't trade it for anything.
5: Trending. It's all the stuff you need to know. What's hot in music, movies, shows, and the most talked about stories happening today in the Bay.
0: So everyone is talking about what is in A-Rod's pants.
1: It's some sort of rod,
0: so
1: I'm guessing,
0: there,
1: right?
0: There's something is in there.
1: D-Rod.
0: Okay, so there is a video that was posted. It's like an ad for some new meal prep company, and he's wearing this like navy blue type outfit. You can see it on JB Morning Show. We have like a picture up there for you on our Instagram story. Nobody heard anything the man was saying about these meal preps, okay? Because they could not take their focus off of the bulge.
1: Oh.
0: That's what all the comments were about.
1: Let me take a look here. What?
0: Eggplant emojis. People are leaving pictures of Jennifer Lopez, who we dated, you know, previously. Graham, you're looking at it. What do you make of this?
1: There's
0: something in his pocket, right?
1: I can only assume it's some sort of large flashlight. He wants to stay ready in case the power was going to go out.
0: He knows. Could we just have that earthquake, you know, just in case. Stay earthquake ready.
1: Yeah, have your ready kit. But there's also something on the other side, too. He's got something in... It's like a
0: double.
1: It's kind of a double.
0: Stop.
1: There's something else poking down his left leg. There's something going down his right leg.
0: I just kind of feel like anytime, I feel like there's, first of all, his pants are way too tight. But I also feel like there's something in his pocket. You know what I mean?
1: I think it's a combo of something in his pocket, and maybe he's wearing a cup still because he's a baseball player.
0: True.
1: You know, you never know.
0: You
1: when
0: never
1: you're
0: know.
1: Hit there. He's got some protective gear on there.
0: So you can check that out on our Instagram story, JV Morning Show. Give us a follow while you're there too. Jess, you love reality TV. Have you watched Let's Marry Harry on Netflix yet?
6: I'm watching it right now.
0: Who the hell is Harry? Can you please explain
6: what do you
0: that
6: mean,
0: to me?
6: Who's Harry
1: Styles? We're giving away a flyaway trip to see him in New York.
0: It's not Harry Styles.
6: Oh. Listen,
0: Harry Jowsey.
6: Harry Jowsey. If you watch reality TV, specifically the dating shows that Netflix has put out, then you know who he is, because he
0: was on Too Hot to Handle.
6: He was on Too Hot to Handle, and he went off to do a lot more of the Netflix reality dating shows like The Perfect Match, and he's basically been trying to, like, quote, find love, but we all know it's kind of just like, because it's his career now.
1: Just for the fame.
0: Right.
6: Just for the fame, yeah.
0: So he's done all these things. He has a podcast. He's been on like all these different shows, and now he has his own dating show on Netflix called Let's Marry Harry, where he's going to find his wife, just like every other dating show.
1: It.
0: They're supposed to get married at the end, right? The finale aired this week. I'm not going to say anything about the... I haven't even watched it.
6: Okay.
0: I don't know who's on the show.
6: Don't spoil it because I haven't finished it.
0: Okay, I don't know anything about anybody who's on the show, but people are a little bothered that the wedding on the show is not legally binding.
6: Oh.
0: You know, like...
6: It's all fake?
1: Any of them? Are The Bachelor and those ones, are they legally binding?
6: On Love is Blind, they are.
1: Oh, interesting.
0: Right. But on this show, it's not. Producers are saying it's because they didn't want to... they didn't want... what happened like on Love is Blind, where people can go and find like marriage certificates and licenses and things beforehand
1: spoil the ending.
0: So they're saying that it is going to be legally binding at some point, at least they're claiming, but right now it's just not. So they didn't want to leave any records for anyone.
1: And then the next one's going to be unmarrying the Harry.
0: unmarry the Harry as
1: they get a divorce.
0: The reunion is going to film on the 24th here, so I guess then we'll find out if it's the real deal or not.
1: Oh. Yeah, I feel like we should be mentioning our own Harry Styles contest that we've got going
6: just
1: right now.
6: Wild the Harry friends. That when, matters.
1: Yes, talk about the real Harry one.
6: So if you are a big fan of Harry, you listening right there, then you got to leave us a talk back. Let us know what makes you the biggest Harry Styles fan in the Bay Area, because we are going to pick one lucky winner to send to New York City so that you can check out Harry Styles live. So open up the iHeartRadio app and leave us a talk back, letting us know, you know, convince us. Do whatever you can to convince us that you are the biggest Harry Styles fan in the Bay.
0: That's right, and good luck. Graham, did you still have something in trending?
1: Yeah, I mean, just really quick, if you are just tuning in and you felt a little jolt this morning, a very sizable jolt, the U.S. Geological Survey is basically confirming a 4.1 magnitude earthquake that struck right near a couple miles from the San Leandro area was the epicenter. And this is a, I think, just another like very good reminder to everybody to be ready, particularly once you have that little jolt wake you up this morning. And then we've seen the devastation from the huge earthquakes over magnitude 7 in Venezuela and in Colombia. Very scary footage and obviously devastating results from those. So everyone be ready. Also do need to mention the timber fire. This is the fire that's going in the Big Sur area right now. It grew rapidly overnight. We're now at 4,245 acres, only 7% containment. These firefighters really struggling with this one in that Big Sur area because you have all these steep canyons and very rugged terrain that the fire is burning in right now. And right now, 350 structures are threatened by this one. They have roughly 1,000 firefighters working this fire. It's one of the largest fires going in California right now, so they're devoting a lot of assets to it. But again, only 7% containment and difficult firefighting conditions right now in Big Sur.
6: Oh, man.
1: So we're going to keep an eye on that one.
0: All right. Well, thank you, Graham. Coming up next here on the JV Show, we have your chance to win a trip to Vegas for our iHeartRadio Music Festival.
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0: There's a lot happening here. Bay Bridge, everything is stop and go. Westbound 80 between West Grand and the metering lights. Those lights are on and delays continue to Fremont Street. They're in the city. Fremont, we have an accident blocking the left lane. 680 southbound after Washington Boulevard. Everything is stop and go from Koopman Road. We have your usual stopping and going on the Altamont Pass. And an accident on top of that. 580 westbound right before North Flynn Road. Those cars are on the right shoulder. Things are super slow from 205. And that earthquake we just had, it's causing some BART delays. Yeah, BART between West Oakland and the Embarcadero there. Trains are running at reduced speeds as they do some safety track inspections. So there's going to be delays of up to like 20 minutes for right now. Graham.
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0: Yes, there we go. There's my mic on.
1: Why does it,
0: who got rid of the outro on that song?
1: It used to be a lot more.
0: Look, what happened to it?
1: On the way out, yeah.
0: Yes. We're the JV Show. I'm Selena.
1: I'm Graham.
0: And I'm Jess Swathany for Nine. We have your chance right now to win this trip to Vegas for the iHeartRadio Music Festival, woo-hoo! Plus $1,000. I don't think you guys understand how cool this trip is. We are talking about airfare, yep, hotel, ground transportation, tickets to the festival for both nights, everything all covered. And then you get $1,000 in spending money on top of that. And then what are some of the names that are going to be there?
2: BTS, Benson Boone, Cardi B,
0: like
2: Snoop Dogg.
0: The lineup is insane. Graham, what is the keyword for people to win?
1: All right, it's Vegas. So super easy to enter. Take the keyword Vegas and text it to 200-200. So you whip out your
0: That's
1: phone,
0: That's
1: you text it
0: do?
1: To 200-200. That keyword is Vegas, and you might win all that awesome stuff that Selena just mentioned.
0: Nice. Good luck.
3: Hey, it's Andy from Iowa. Does anyone not think that that guy that just called in and left a talkback sound exactly like Joe Coy, or is it just me?
0: Wait, who?
1: Okay, so two things. JV Show number one in Iowa this morning. I just checked, and they're going to have the Field of Dreams game tonight. Major
0: That's
1: League Baseball
0: right.
1: doing a game out in the cornfield again. And he's talking about... I pulled a small clip of it. I think it's our buddy Ricky that just left to talk back. We were talking about friend zone or something.
0: Yeah.
1: And he's saying, don't feel sorry for Graham. Let's listen to that.
4: What's up, JV Show? It's Ricky from Fremont. Don't feel bad for Graham.
1: Okay. Keep that in your mind. Keep that in your mind because Andy and I was saying that sounds exactly like Joe Coy. Now, here's a little clip I pulled of Joe Coy himself.
5: Sometimes a little too tough. Like it's borderline illegal.
0: Wait, I hear it.
1: There's definitely a similarity there.
0: Now to our JV Show investigative department, which is run by Graham. You're the only one that actually works in that department.
1: Yep.
0: You're the head of investigative work here on Wild. Now, new investigation that I'm handing over to you is Ricky Joe Coy.
1: Okay, now here's what I've gone into the lab here.
0: Okay.
1: Joe Coy out on tour right now. He performed, he's performing tonight at Gray Eagle Casino, Resort and Casino. I don't know where that is, but he is coming here to Cache Creek on the 21st and 22nd. So in just a week away. So I'm thinking, look, how could he be listening to our show and leaving a talk back and everything? Because
0: well,
1: he's performing
0: on the iHeart
1: somewhere
0: app,
1: else.
0: You can take it with you anywhere.
1: And then that's when I remembered the iHeart Radio app. You can listen and leave talkbacks from anywhere. Hence Andy in Iowa leaving us that talk back. So right now I don't have a lot of evidence to go on. I don't think Ricky and Joe Coy are the same person, but that would be cool if they were. Also,
0: but you don't have any evidence to really say that they're not the same person.
1: I can't fully debunk it.
2: Have you ever seen them in a room together?
1: I haven't, and I've been in the same room.

0: as Joe Coy, but I don't know if I was also in the same room as Ricky. Do you know what I mean?
1: Yeah.
0: I could have been. Now, one little footnote that I do enjoy pointing out, Joe Coy's last name is Herbert. His real last name is Herbert. And
1: you would think if your name last name's Herbert, like you would take your wife's name.
0: I thought about it. My wife had a great last name, and then she took
1: Graham,
0: mine.
1: Graham, what was her last name? Can we
0: Lennon.
1: Say
0: Lennon.
1: Graham Lennon.
0: Yeah, it would have been a great name. Very like...
1: Very Beatles.
2: Very sophisticated.
0: But add Joe Coy to the long list of successful Herberts.
1: God.
0: Of which there are many.
1: Is he married? Yeah. I feel like he is. He should have taken his wife's last name.
0: He changed his name to Coy. He just he got rid of the Herbert entirely. Oh, I don't think it really.
2: So then you gotta take him off of the Herbert
1: Graham,
2: list.
1: You should take his last name then, Graham Coy.
0: I will.
1: Why are we so weird?
0: We did not solve. Moral story is we didn't crack the case, so we don't know.
1: We got some more digging to do. All right, here's Olivia Dean. Man, I need. It's Wildity for 9. We're the Bay's number one hit music station. Thanks for hanging out with us.

0: 9, the JV show. I'm Selena.
1: I'm Graham.
2: And I'm Jess.
0: And to the phones. Good morning, Lena and Moses.
3: Yes.
0: Hi, guys. Welcome to the JV show. You are on a play this Yup Nope game for a Chromebook laptop for back to school. Would this be for you, Moses?
3: Yeah.
1: Nice.
0: What grade are you heading into?
3: Third grade.
1: You want to shout out your school?
3: Horseman.
0: Go Mustangs!
1: Yeah, Mustangs! Yes!
0: You guys are going to be playing our Yup Nope game. Here's how it works. We're going to ask you 4 trivia questions. You just got to get 3 correct. If you can do that, the Chromebook is yours. Are you guys ready?
3: Yes.
0: All right, here we go. Question number 1. In the brand Cheese Whiz, how do they spell the word cheese on their label?
1: Cheese.
3: Cheese. Oh, my God.
0: C-H-E-E-Z-E? Oh, this pains me.
1: Great guess.
0: There's no E at the end, just C-H-E-E-Z.
2: Oh, man.
1: Cheese.
2: Oh, no.
1: Cheese.
0: But it's okay. You're allowed to miss one.
1: That's all right.
0: You're allowed to miss one.
1: All right, let's move on to question number 2. The Rally Monkey is a very sore subject for San Francisco Giants fans because this unofficial mascot seemingly helped propel what team to beat the Giants in the World Series?
3: Oh,
1: I hate that Rally Monkey. Hate him.
3: I don't know.
2: Name any team.
3: I don't know.
1: Okay. The Rally Monkey, the unofficial mascot of the Angels. And anybody that remembers that World Series, I think that was 2002. Oh,
2: don't
1: damn
2: remember.
1: You,
0: that
1: Rally
0: was
1: Monkey.
0: So long. I'm only 26
1: damn
0: and a half,
1: you.
0: Graham.
2: I was in elementary school.
0: Moses, how old are you?
3: 8.
0: You don't know about no dang Rally Monkey.
1: He should. It's a part of your San Francisco Giants history, an unfortunate part of their history.
0: All right, let's get to question number 3 here. What branch of science is concerned with the study of matter and energy? What kind of science is that?
1: He's like, bro, I'm in the 3rd grade.
2: Oh, no.
0: Lena knows this one.

0: Oh, no. Pick your favorite branch of science.
1: Yeah. Shout them out.
2: Biology?
3: Nope.
0: No. This is physics.
1: Yeah.
2: Oh, physics.
0: Oh, okay. See, I know you knew that one.
1: See, biology? Was that the guess?
0: Yeah.
1: That's the study of living things. All right, look, I'm not going to sugarcoat this. It's not going well now. You need to get this final question correct, or I will be shouting holy horrible trivia for about the 10th time now in 2026. They've been stacking up lately. All right, question number 4. Lock in! Question 4. Anxiety was the main new character introduced in what Disney Pixar sequel?
2: Inside Out.
1: Inside Out.
2: Inside Out.
1: Yeah, but Inside Out.
0: What?
2: Inside Out 2?
1: There you go.
3: Yeah!
1: Woo! Holy, almost horrible. Trivia. Yes, Inside Out 2 is the answer
0: we were looking for there.
1: Woo!
0: You still missed a few too many.
1: That was a close one.
0: Yeah, you still did not win the game.
3: No. This is
0: but
3: so
0: Grant,
3: sad.
0: We can't not give it to Moses. He's entering third grade. He needs a Chromebook. Right, Moses?
2: Yes.
0: See? He's so sad.
1: Are you going to be using it for your schoolwork and studies, or are you just going to be horsing around on there playing Roblox with your buddies?
2: Work.
1: Okay, fine. Let's give it to him. That's the correct answer. Even though he's lying, that's the correct answer.
0: Congratulations, you guys. You just got this Chromebook courtesy of Columbia Records. Woo, woo!
1: Nice.
0: All right, Lena and Moses, thank you so much for being on. Have a great rest of your day. Don't hang up. We're going to get you that Chromebook here in a second. Just hang on there.

0: 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Selena.
1: Still have a lot of stop and go in Fremont on 680 southbound after Washington Boulevard because of a two-car accident. Blocking the left lane. CHP is there. Everything is stop and go from Koopman Road. There also still is an accident on the Altamont Pass. A lot of slowdowns on 580 westbound before Northland Road because of this wreck. Bay Bridge, things are stop and go. Westbound 80 between Grand and the metering lights. Those lights are on with delays continuing all the way into the city to Fremont Street. Also, if you are taking part this morning, expect delays of about 20 minutes because of

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1: There is another star that is causing major concern after a drastic change in her appearance. Those details are coming up inside today's How Does Trending at the 55.

0: You need to know what's hot in music, movies, shows, and the most talked about stories happening today in the Bay.
1: All right, so Jenna Ortega has sparked major concern after her recent interview. I feel like I have to ask this. Graham, do you know who Jenna Ortega is? Without Googling. Okay. Wednesday from Netflix.
2: Oh, okay.
1: Okay, yeah.
2: Never watched it, but
1: you know who she is.
2: Remember the preview.
1: So she did an interview with Esquire, and the most viral part of her interview is where she's talking about how, as a child actor, she would often go without eating or drinking anything all day while on set because she was just so happy to be there that she wouldn't want to bother anyone. She just, you know, kind of smile and just work all day, and that was it. So people are watching her say this, and people couldn't help but notice the drastic difference in her appearance. Like, she lost a ton of weight. And we talked recently, you know, about all this chatter with Ariana Grande. And it's basically the same type of online talk with Jenna Ortega now. If you haven't seen this interview, we do have a little snippet up on our Instagram story, JV Morning Show. Now, Jenna's sister did speak out, basically telling everyone to just mind their gosh dang business. She said Jenna has every right to make whatever decisions she feels are best for herself without being judged or subjected to unnecessary speculation. Sometimes the most respectful thing we can do is give someone privacy, support them, and just let them be. We don't know what she may be going through, and we shouldn't assume anything based on appearances or a few comments from an interview. So stop concerning yourselves with her personal life and asking intrusive, unnecessary, and random questions. Just leave her alone and allow her to live her life on her own terms.
2: We talked about this, obviously, with Ariana Grande, because the comments on her appearance was the holy tidal wave of comments. So many. Where did we land with that? Because, I feel like the ultimate rule is you should not be commenting on somebody's body on social media, basically, at all. But then the other argument to that one was, well, a lot of these people are coming from a place of genuine concern about her health. I don't know where we land on this, and I just want to say this. I feel for you ladies on social media, because if you are slightly too skinny, everyone's like, oh my God, you're unhealthy, you're wasting away, you're gonna die. And if you're slightly a pound or two, maybe on the heavier side, everyone, oh my God,
1: you're
2: look
1: so
2: at
1: unhealthy.
2: Her. You know, and then they start judging
1: right.
2: That like there is no winning.
1: Mm-hmm.
2: Like, it's bizarre. So and when I look at it that way, I'm going, can everyone just shut up and not comment on anybody's body at all? But where did we land on that when you're looking at it from a, we're genuinely concerned about this person?
1: I feel like I'm in a really tough spot. I don't even know what I'm allowed to say anymore. Do you know what I mean?
3: Yeah.
1: Am I concerned? Yeah. You know, I'm also a mom to a teen girl who is going to be online seeing these things.
2: Right.
1: And I don't want, you know, I'm not saying Ariana and Jen, I'm not talking about them specifically, calling them unhealthy, but let's say somebody is, and that is what is being glamorized.
2: Yeah.
1: Do you know what I mean? And teen girls, very impressionable. And, you know, disorders of the eating type.
2: Yeah. I don't envy.
1: Very easy to, you know, to happen.
2: I mean, and then the rest of the things that they're seeing online are just unrealistic, you know, manipulated photos of unachievable, you know, body image and stuff.
1: There's no way.
2: The internet's all
1: it's
2: bad.
1: Like,
2: I'm going to follow the rule that I've never done it before, and I would never comment on somebody's physical appearance.
3: I guess my question is, would people have this same concern if when Jenna Ortega became famous, she already looked like this? Or is it because they saw the change from the weight loss?
1: I think it's the drastic change.
2: Yeah,
1: okay.
2: The transformation.
1: And that was so, and it being so quick.
3: Okay.
1: That is sparking concern.
3: Okay.
1: I think it's more of that.
3: Well, hopefully she's okay. But this is such a tough topic to go around, because
1: right. And maybe they are okay, and this is just Ozempic, which everyone in Hollywood is doing, and they've just become become blind to it. Mm. And you know what I mean? Maybe it's something like that. Again, we don't know. Should we be speculating? I guess not. No.
2: Yeah. I was taking Ozempic just for my legs, according to all the listeners.
1: According to the Instagram comments.
2: Yeah,
1: hey, well, you achieved that look.
2: On my legs.
1: Great job, Graham. You did it.
2: So tiny.
1: Congratulations. All right. Diddy is finally out of solitary confinement. Remember when he got into that fight with another inmate like weeks ago?
2: Mm-hmm. Yeah.
1: He's been in solitary confinement ever since.
2: He was in the hole?
1: That whole time. He was in the hole at Fort Dix. Yeah. In New Jersey, that's where he is serving his time in prison.
2: That's the only thing. We were all disappointed with the amount of prison time he was sentenced to. But the only saving thing is that we'll forever be able to say that he was in the hole at Fort Dix.
1: Yes. But now he's back out and he's able to mingle with everybody again. Yeah. Again, his release date, February 20th of 2028. All right, we are getting out of here. Have a great rest of your Thursday. Don't forget, there is another chance for you to win this flyaway trip to Vegas for our iHeartRadio Music Festival, plus $1,000. That's going to be at 110 here on Wild. Have a good one.
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3: Ice Cube's Big 3 Season 9 is coming down to the wire. The playoffs are here. 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Then the Chicago Triplets, led by Montrezl Harrell and Coach Dr. J, take on Coach Gary Payton and the Boston Ball Hogs. Followed by two-time MVP Michael Beasley and the defending champion Miami 305 facing Nancy Lieberman's Dallas Power. 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

Okay, I think I'm finally over that damn cold. Well, 94.9, I'm Angelina. Outside lands had me down bad. And mind you, I was wearing sweatpants, a hoodie. So people complaining, don't be wearing booty shorts. You know what? 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

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And while you're there, you might as well make Wild 94 on your number one preset, okay? So we could be locked in all day. I'm Angelina, Bruno Mars, Risk It All on Wild 94.9.

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Good morning, I'm Angelina. Well, 94.9, trying to make your morning a little better with some Gary Owen tickets. Yeah, he's going to be hitting up San Jose. 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

So that Barbie sequel might not happen. It's Angelina, Wild 94.9. Apparently Warner Brothers, they made 6 different offers to Margot Robbie, Ryan Gosling. They've all been rejected. Ryan Gosling said he wants $20 million up front. And now it's at risk of being shelved. Honestly, I think they should just shelf it because the first one was so good. Not every movie needs a sequel. We could.

You're trying to see the hella funny Gary Owen when he hits up San Jose. I got your tickets. Wild 94.9, just get us open on that iHeart app. Make us your number one preset. Leave a talk back with your name, where you're from, and why you want to go. I'll hook you up.

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4: Troubles with this crash. San Francisco heading out for the lower deck eastbound on 80 past 4th Street. That right lane is blocked. We've got road work in the left lanes backed up northbound 101 to about 280. Folks using the northbound 280 extension. Heavy traffic before 6th Street getting off at King.
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try to, you know, our Bay legend P-Lo produced one of his songs. Going Down for Real. Yes. Shout out to P-Lo. His new album, Out the Box, drops tomorrow. Might slap that for you tonight. It's Angelina, Wild 94.9.

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Remember getting ready for school, watching that music video in the morning. It's a wild throwback Thursday. I'm Angelina. Speaking of getting ready for school, it is back to school season. Don't forget the JV show, getting you hooked up with those free Chromebook laptops. So make sure you're kicking it every morning right here on Wild 94.9. Tame Impala and Jenny, it's Dracula.

Petal from Ariana, Spin the Block Grande. Yes, you know it's real because she officially put Ricky all up on her Instagram. I'm here for it. It's Angelina, Wild 94.9, Bay's at number one hit music station.

0: Angelina. It's Savannah from Fremont. Happy Friday, Junior. Can't wait for the weekend.
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0: 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It's Selena and Graham from the JV Show. 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

0: Picking it up, loving, I'm living, so we turning up. 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

Bruh, did you feel that earthquake? Wild 94.9, it's Angelina. I was in Hayward. My room was a shaking. 4.1 in San Leandro. 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

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Shout out to Gary Owen, who's going to be at the San Jose Civic, and I got your tickets. 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

0: 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It's Selena and Graham from the JV Show. Have a great rest of your Thursday. 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
1: Yep. 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And then at 8:20, it's America's favorite game.
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0: Right.

I'm at that point in my cold where my nose is just peeling like crazy. I look like Rudolph. Hate it here. It's Angelina, Wild 94.9, Bay's number one hit music station. All my friends that went to Outside Lands are sick right now, too. Ugh.

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Get a new hooked up with tickets to see Gary Owen in San Jose. You trying to be there? Leave us a talk back with your name and phone number. Might hook you up.

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Now, we still on KD for talking crazy about Clay and the Dubs, but his post he put up for Russ, it made me tear up a little bit. I'm not going to lie. 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

0: One Hit Music Station. It's Gabby and EJ in the afternoon. We're back in this thing. It's Thursday. Why the hell is it not Friday?
1: I feel like we say the same thing every Thursday, but we're going to make it there. We're going to be there sooner than you think. It's going to be all good.
0: But still, it's kind of crazy. There was an earthquake near San Leandro. Everybody and their mama felt it over here. I mean...
1: Don't say it. I know what you're thinking. Do not say it.
0: I know. Everybody's thinking it, too, that hears me say this right now. But why is there so many earthquakes? It's been crazy.
1: I know. Colombia, right? It happened earlier in Colombia, earlier in the week. And you just hear, like, little tremblings around, like, the country and stuff like that. Like, I just...

0: Yo, what is Wild 94.9 NBA's number one hit music station? Gabby and EJ in the afternoon. So this is so wild. I know we talked about something like this, I want to say, a couple of months ago, but there's another story. So North Carolina, known for having what he calls the world's smallest private part, has scheduled an enlargement procedure for August 17th. Now, his name is Michael Phillips. Basically, it measures really, really small. And he is another person that is raising money on GoFundMe to support this surgery. Apparently, he's raised over $13,000 on GoFundMe, basically to support this enlargement surgery, which is really insane. Apparently, the money is going to cover medications and follow-up appointments. He declined a free $20,000 procedure offered by a Beverly Hills doctor, but he relied on his GoFundMe, made $13,000 from it, and now he's going to get his surgery.
1: Wow.
0: I mean, you can really crowdsource money for anything, clearly.
1: That's what I was going to say. People donate money for anything these days, dang.
0: Jesus, man.
1: I mean, listen, if it's going to help him out, that's fine. I mean, I do remember seeing that guy that had a similar situation. I feel like he actually just went through the surgery.
0: He did?
1: Yeah, like there's definitely a guy that went viral for it, and I feel like he just went through his surgery, and they said they like put a filler in there, like, or some sort.
0: I can't even think about it because it just seems like it would hurt, and I'm just so squeamish when it comes to things like that.
1: I honestly just feel so immature talking about this story because I want to laugh so bad.
0: I mean, it's funny though when you think about it. Raising money on GoFundMe, people have sympathy when they want to have sympathy.
1: Yes, that part there.
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0: Yeah, Zara Larson right there. It's 1049 The Bay's number one hit music station. It's Gabby and EJ in the afternoon. So Zara Larson, one of the many, going to be in Vegas at our iHeartRadio Music Festival. You're going to have a chance to actually win a trip with $1,000 spending cash coming up.
1: Oh my gosh. Could you imagine seeing Zara Larson, BTS, Major Lazer, Snoop Dogg? What? Benson Boone? That's going to be such a good time.
0: No,

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1: Yep, and tomorrow morning, show kicks off 6 a.m. Couple things to remember, 7:35, we're giving away a Chromebook in our Yep Nope game. 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

0: number one hit music station, Gabby and EJ in the afternoon. Okay, so what did the Shake Shack employee do?
1: Robbed his own store.
0: I'm sorry.
1: Yep, a Phoenix man was arrested after allegedly robbing the Scottsdale Shake Shack where he worked, then returning to the same location 2 days later.
0: Wow.
1: Keandre Simmons, 33, allegedly entered through the rear delivery door on August 3rd, forced a coworker into a walk-in cooler at gunpoint, and then directed the manager to open the safe, stealing approximately $2,800. Then he destroyed all the phones by submerging them in water. Investigators say that his knowledge of the store's layout, voice, and physical characteristics help the employees identify him. He's an idiot. He was arrested August 5th, still wearing his Shake Shack uniform, and he's being held on a $100,000 bill.
0: The fact that he robbed his own store is just crazy. Like, bruh, you work here. You really think they're not going to know? Like,
1: and then returned to work 2 days later.
0: Wow.
1: People have lost their mind.
0: Like, truly out of their freaking mind. Like, I just... For real. Wow. Wow. Wow.
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0: Yo, it is 194.9 The Bay's number one hit music station. Gabby and DJ in the afternoon. Bro, I don't know what the hell is in the air right now, but it is trying to take me out. My allergies are insane right about now.
1: Oh, you and me both.
0: Oh, my God.
1: Yeah, I feel like I can join you now.
0: I literally have the worst sinus headache. I feel like I even sound congested right about now.
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0: 1049 of Bay's number one hit music station. Gabby and EJ in the afternoon. Shout out to, I was reading about the Daisy Fields Change Festival of Four Girls. Sorry, Olivia Rodrigo. Apparently, they're not going to have any overlapping sets. Did you hear about that?
1: No, and honestly, I love that, though, because I feel like if anybody is going to do a festival right, it's going to be Olivia, because I think she likes going to festivals and likes performing at them. So I feel like